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2: 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Great pork chops, by the way. Zach Brown and Jimmy Buffett. 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

0: some evening you turned on WRMI Legends on 5050 or 9455 and we weren't there. Yeah, we wouldn't like it either. But to be very honest, this is not a free service, especially for us. We are so appreciative that you listen to WRMI Legends. 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

0: The Big Grapple, plus Slurred High Blind, and Dogs and the Bounty Hunter. I'm Grant Marshall, 2020 News. Real news, real stories, real fun. Blight Lights, Jig City. Belies damned lies and ballistics. Not the latest NYPD stats showing crimes lower in Gotham. No, the shocking headline in the New York Compost, NYC crime plunges. How did this party line apostasy get in the paper? Perhaps the post was hacked since the lead declares the Big Apple is safer than ever. Stupefied subscribers may be comforted by the daily drivel claiming everyone's moving to Florida. Ether madness, Rocky and bull feathers. Cops near Cleveland caught a completely cockeyed kook in his car clamoring away about some cockamamie claims. When the fuzz allegedly found pot, pills, and a sex toy in his ride, Yakety Yak yammered on about his brain being shrunk to one quarter normal size. Oh, and his mama had cancer, which was BS. Big Mouth taken by the boys in blue to the big house where he can trade tall tales with other troublemakers. Little Deuce Scoop, Cost and Yonkers. It's dog pay afternoon as officials there go after man's mess friend and owners who let the dogs flout. A $5,000 fine if you fail to curb your enthusiasm for leaving a lousy load all over the sidewalk. The tort leash comes as soiled streets drive honkers and Yonkers bonkers. One fine day if the fuzz find you fail to follow up after Fido. And that's what's happening. I'm Grant Marshall, 2020 News.
1: A thunderstorm tomorrow afternoon, currently 82 degrees in Miami. Here's your Atmos Weather Report for Monday, the 8th day of June. I'm Erica Walters for Atmos Weather on WRMI. Partly sunny in Miami and good evening to listeners in Houston. Mostly cloudy, 84 degree temperatures for you. 81 and mostly cloudy in Detroit. Sunny, currently 67 in New York City. In Los Angeles, partly sunny, 66 degree temperatures for you. Finally, the Music City. Forecast for Nashville, Tennessee, mostly cloudy and 76 degree temps for you. In Miami, getting down to 80 overnight tonight. Tuesday's high will be in the upper 80s, humid, a stray afternoon thunderstorm. Temperatures in the upper 80s on Wednesday. For Atmos Weather, I'm Erica Walters. Have a wonderful evening.
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2: 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I'd like to put all my local repeaters in, but my goodness, that's such a task. You know, you got to enter this and then hit enter, and then you got to, you know what I'm talking about on an HT? 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

0: WRLI Legends and an ABBA request. It's Jeff at your service here, humbly so, on a Saturday night, Sunday morning. And glad you're along with us on 100,000 watts on shortwave. We're beaming toward the west end of this planet, and glad you're along with us tonight. Doesn't it feel sometimes to you like God is a long way away? I was thinking about this the other day, and I was in an AA meeting, as a matter of fact, not too long ago, and we were talking about that. And the big deal is, if you feel that God is far away from you, or that it's who moved? I don't think it was God. Here's Billy Graham.
1: How do you please God?
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1: All good things. But Billy Graham knew the Bible told us there's only one way to please God.
5: Faith pleases God more than anything else. The Bible, time after time, indicates that it is not intellectual understanding or good works by which we are saved, but by faith. For by grace are ye saved through faith. It doesn't make any difference what kind of faith you have, but rather what is the object of your faith. Is your faith in Christ alone for your redemption? This is the all-important question.
1: 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We're the Billy Graham Evangelistic Association.

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0: 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Jeff Lawrence with you on here in Hour 5 with Hamilton, Joe, Frank, and Reynolds. Don't pull

0: You know, sometimes it seems the world is in pretty bad shape. 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
0: Hey, you want to hear a really good jock? Sometimes on weekends you get stuck with a fill-in guy like me, but Tuesday nights is when we bring out the good stuff, the top shelf. Check out a major market jock in his own. He is outstanding. Dave Mason, Shortwave Dave. He's on Tuesday nights right here on the frequencies of WRMI Legends, 9 o'clock Eastern.

Shortwave Radio is back. This is WRMI Legends. Here's one I can't stand. I would have run a chair over it, but it was requested, so, you know. Mine is But to Serve, Tommy Rowe.

WRMI Legends, it's Tommy Rose. Hooray for Hazel. I hate certain songs in his business just get you. As a disc jockey for many decades, certain songs just, you go, you gotta play this again. That was a request, so I went ahead and played Hooray for Hazel. But I was thinking about this, too. We have a basset hound named Hazel. Isn't that ironic? Come on, folks, it's late. You know this song from Kent Lavoie, better known as Lobo, and it paints such a great picture of being able to travel the country in a van with your dog. And anymore, it's just too darn expensive. This particular song just really sounds good.

0: And now, sports highlights. Here's the only offensive play from today's game, the Super Bowl champions versus the one-man team, Macho Man Bob Miller.
1: And here's the kickoff. Bob takes the ball at the 20. It looks like he's trying to cut to the outside. No, no, he's running for his life, and oh!
2: He's down and not getting up.
0: Bob is doing fine in intensive care. Baseball highlights after this message.
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0: Well, this is day three of George Winkelmeyer versus the World Series champions with the score so far 973-0. 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

0: Hi, this is Jim Edwards with a message of hope from the book of Matthew, chapter 11. Come to me, all who labor and are heavy laden, and I will give you rest.
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0: The Big Grapple, plus Slurred High Blind, and Dogs and the Bounty Hunter. I'm Grant Marshall, 2020 News. Real news, real stories, real fun. Blight Lights, Jig City. Belies damned lies and ballistics. Not the latest NYPD stats showing crimes lower in Gotham. No, the shocking headline in the New York Compost, NYC crime plunges. How did this party line apostasy get in the paper? Perhaps the post was hacked since the lead declares the Big Apple is safer than ever. Stupefied subscribers may be comforted by the daily drivel claiming everyone's moving to Florida. Ether madness, Rocky and bull feathers. Cops near Cleveland caught a completely cockeyed kook in his car clamoring away about some cockamamie claims. When the fuzz allegedly found pot, pills, and a sex toy in his ride, Yakety Yak yammered on about his brain being shrunk to one quarter normal size. Oh, and his mama had cancer, which was BS. Big Mouth taken by the boys in blue to the big house where he can trade tall tales with other troublemakers. Little Deuce Scoop, Cost and Yonkers. It's dog pay afternoon as officials there go after man's mess friend and owners who let the dogs flout. A $5,000 fine if you fail to curb your enthusiasm for leaving a lousy load all over the sidewalk. The tort leash comes as soiled streets drive honkers and Yonkers bonkers. One fine day if the fuzz find you fail to follow up after Fido. And that's what's happening. I'm Grant Marshall, 2020 News.
1: A thunderstorm tomorrow afternoon, currently 82 degrees in Miami. Here is your Atmos weather report for Monday, the 8th day of June. I'm Charles Dixon for Atmos Weather on WRMI. Mostly cloudy in Miami, and good evening to listeners in Houston. Mostly sunny, 82 degree temperatures for you. 79 and mostly cloudy in Detroit. Clear, currently 64 in New York City. In Los Angeles, mostly sunny, 67 degree temperatures for you. Finally, the Music City forecast for Nashville, Tennessee, mostly sunny and 80 degree temps for you. In Miami, getting down to 80 overnight tonight. Tuesday's high will be in the upper 80s. Humid, a stray afternoon thunderstorm. Temperatures in the upper 80s on Wednesday. For Atmos Weather, I'm Charles Dixon. Have a wonderful evening.
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0: many of you feel sort of caught and trapped in our world?
1: That's Billy Graham.
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0: 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Have you come the Jesus way? 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You must surrender your life to Christ and say, Lord, I need you today, now.
1: 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We're the Billy Graham Evangelistic Association.

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We'd love to hear from you, though. And you can write us snail mail, as they call it. Our snail mail address is simple. It's Post Office Box 102, Lebanon, Tennessee, 37088. Let's do that again. Post Office Box 102, Lebanon, Tennessee, 37088. We'd love to hear from you. Write us a snail mail. I love to get mail. I like to open the envelopes and read.

Hi, Jeff Lawrence again for ICOM America. Ham radio, it's supposed to be fun, right? Well, now I've figured out how to make it really fun. Recently, I've really gotten into POTA. Parks on the Air. Oh, it's a ball to do. And it's usually done with QRP, which is really low wattage. Rhea was telling me, yeah, it's a bit of a challenge, but that's what's fun about it. POTA, Parks on the Air, or SOTA, Summits on the Air. This is a way for you to get out and enjoy the great outdoors and still bring your ham radio with you. So I got intrigued and went ahead and purchased one myself. I went ahead and picked up an IC705. This little rig is absolutely cool as anything. And depending upon the band and your mode, it'll go up to 10 watts output wherever you happen to be. And that's with a simple little battery. It'll run 80 meters all the way up to the VH and UHF frequencies. It's incredible. All modes too. 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
2: We're here at the International Airport where Amazing Alan will have a tug-of-war with this 747 jumbo jet.
3: Guys, this rope's going to slip right through my hands.
2: Tie the rope around your waist, Alan.
3: Oh, good idea. So, why am I doing this?
2: To illustrate the effects of an unforgiving heart. The Bible says when you stand praying, if you hold anything against anyone, forgive him.
3: So, how does my holding onto this rope illustrate unforgiveness?
2: When we are unforgiving, we hold a grudge and are pulled through the muddy pit of anger, drug over the brutal pavement of bitterness, and tossed into the ravaging winds of revenge.
3: That doesn't sound good.
2: That's why the Bible says we should let go and forgive those who offend us. Okay, and action.
3: Somebody help me untie this knot. Woo! Guys, the jet is moving!
2: Just as Alan lost this tug of war, we lose when we don't let go of our desire for revenge. Are you willing to forgive?
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1: 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Even FT8. 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

0: Hi, this is Jim Edwards with thoughts on respect from 1 Peter chapter 2, verse 17. 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

0: The Big Grapple, plus Slurred High Blind, and Dogs and the Bounty Hunter. I'm Grant Marshall, 2020 News. Real news, real stories, real fun. Blight Lights, Jig City. Belies damned lies and ballistics. Not the latest NYPD stats showing crimes lower in Gotham. No, the shocking headline in the New York Compost, NYC crime plunges. How did this party line apostasy get in the paper? Perhaps the Post was hacked since the lead declares the Big Apple is safer than ever. Stupefied subscribers may be comforted by the daily drivel claiming everyone's moving to Florida. Ether madness, Rocky and bull feathers. Cops near Cleveland caught a completely cockeyed kook in his car clamoring away about some cockamamie claims. When the fuzz allegedly found pot, pills, and a sex toy in his ride, Yakety Yak yammered on about his brain being shrunk to one quarter normal size. Oh, and his mama had cancer, which was BS. Big Mouth taken by the boys in blue to the big house where he can trade tall tales with other troublemakers. Little Deuce Scoop, Cost and Yonkers. It's dog pay afternoon as officials there go after man's messed friend and owners who let the dogs flout. A $5,000 fine if you fail to curb your enthusiasm for leaving a lousy load all over the sidewalk. The tort leash comes as soiled streets drive honkers and Yonkers bonkers. One fine day if the fuzz find you fail to follow up after Fido. And that's what's happening. I'm Grant Marshall, 2020 News.
1: A thunderstorm tomorrow afternoon, currently 82 degrees in Miami. Here's your Atmos Weather Report for Monday, the 8th day of June. I'm Erica Walters for Atmos Weather on WRMI. Partly cloudy in Miami, and good evening to listeners in Houston. Partly cloudy, 81 degree temperatures for you. 75 and cloudy in Detroit. Clear, currently 62 in New York City. In Los Angeles, mostly sunny, 66 degree temperatures for you. Finally, the Music City, forecast for Nashville, Tennessee, partly cloudy and 78 degree temps for you. In Miami, getting down to 80 overnight tonight, Tuesday's high will be in the upper 80s, humid, a stray afternoon thunderstorm. Temperatures in the upper 80s on Wednesday. For Atmos Weather, I'm Erica Walters. Have a great evening.
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1: No. I remember where it is. It's just past the rock that looks like a face.
0: You're thinking of the tree that looks like it has a face.
1: I'm pretty sure it's a rock.
0: Definitely a tree, and we just passed it.
2: 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But landmarks are only effective if they do not change. Billy Graham says there are spiritual landmarks that will never change.
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A thunderstorm tomorrow afternoon, currently 82 degrees in Miami. Here's your Atmos Weather Report for Monday, the 8th day of June. I'm Erica Walters for Atmos Weather on WRMI. Partly cloudy in Miami, and good evening to listeners in Houston. Partly cloudy, 81 degree temperatures for you. 75 and cloudy in Detroit. Clear, currently 62 in New York City. In Los Angeles, mostly sunny, 66 degree temperatures for you. Finally, the Music City, forecast for Nashville, Tennessee, partly cloudy and 78 degree temps for you. In Miami, getting down to 80 overnight tonight, Tuesday's high will be in the upper 80s, humid, a stray afternoon thunderstorm. Temperatures in the upper 80s on Wednesday. For Atmos Weather, I'm Erica Walters. Have a great evening.

0: Hey guys, I was just hovering over Bethlehem and they put the Lord in a manger. It's the cutest thing.
1: Come on, get in line. We're about to make the announcement to those shepherds.
0: Well, we're announcing the greatest moment in history to shepherds?
1: Yes.
0: It's dark down there. They'll never see us.
1: We've got it covered. Are the lights set?
2: Oh, yeah.
1: Are you ready with the announcement?
3: I bring you...
1: Hold it. That'll scare them.
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navigating through a sea of screamers and dreamers, preachers and politicians. You found a place on shortwave with good music and the good news of Jesus Christ. From the United States of America, this is WRMI Legends. WRMI Legends, Jeff Lawrence here. Mike Otis's battle-tested barbecue sauce is an award winner, and it's the perfect flavor that you're going to want in all your outdoor barbecue meals or even indoors. Oh, we've got some great ideas for you, including barbecue sauce on an omelet. We even came up with a pasta sauce made with barbecue sauce. It's delicious. 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So we reward you with your instant requests at WRMILegends.com. 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

0: Hi, this is Jim Edwards with thoughts on assurance from 1 John chapter 5, verse 12. He who has the Son has a life. He who does not have the Son of God does not have the life. These things I've written to you who believe in the name of the Son of God, that you may know that you have eternal life, and that you may continue to believe in the name of the Son of God.
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0: The Big Grapple, plus Slurred High Blind, and Dogs and the Bounty Hunter. I'm Grant Marshall, 2020 News. Real news, real stories, real fun. Blight Lights, Jig City. Belies damned lies and ballistics. Not the latest NYPD stats showing crimes lower in Gotham. No, the shocking headline in the New York Compost, NYC crime plunges. How did this party line apostasy get in the paper? Perhaps the Post was hacked since the lead declares the Big Apple is safer than ever. Stupefied subscribers may be comforted by the daily drivel claiming everyone's moving to Florida. Ether madness, Rocky and bull feathers. Cops near Cleveland caught a completely cockeyed kook in his car clamoring away about some cockamamie claims. When the fuzz allegedly found pot, pills, and a sex toy in his ride, Yakety Yak yammered on about his brain being shrunk to one quarter normal size. Oh, and his mama had cancer, which was BS. Big Mouth taken by the boys in blue to the big house where he can trade tall tales with other troublemakers. Little Deuce Scoop, Cost and Yonkers. It's dog pay afternoon as officials there go after man's messed friend and owners who let the dogs flout. A $5,000 fine if you fail to curb your enthusiasm for leaving a lousy load all over the sidewalk. The tort leash comes as soiled streets drive honkers and yonkers bonkers. One fine day if the fuzz find you fail to follow up after Fido. And that's what's happening. I'm Grant Marshall, 2020 News.
1: A thunderstorm tomorrow afternoon, currently 82 degrees in Miami. Here is your Atmos weather report for Monday, the 8th day of June. I'm Charles Dixon for Atmos Weather on WRMI. Partly cloudy in Miami, and good evening to listeners in Houston. Cloudy, 81 degree temperatures for you. 73 and cloudy in Detroit. Clear, currently 62 in New York City. In Los Angeles, sunny, 65 degree temperatures for you. Finally, the Music City forecast for Nashville, Tennessee. Partly cloudy and 77 degree temps for you. In Miami, getting down to 80 overnight tonight. Tuesday's high will be in the upper 80s. Humid, a stray afternoon thunderstorm. Temperatures in the upper 80s on Wednesday. For Atmos Weather, I'm Charles Dixon. Have a wonderful evening.
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0: 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And that struggle can be especially bad this time of year. 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Maybe that's what you're going through right now. If so, Billy Graham has good news.
1: 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There's a remedy for you. Christ is the answer for a lonely heart. He hung on the cross for you. And the cross had two arms. And he puts those two arms around you and hugs you. And he whispers to you, I love you. I want to be your friend. I want to come into your heart.
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1: By now you may have heard of the passing of General Manager Ted Randall. Ted was an inspiration to all of us who were involved in this project. Ted will sorely be missed, but the question of WRMI Legends' future has come up. The WRMI staff and transmitters in Okeechobee, Florida will of course remain, and our plan is to stay the course and to keep the music, fun, personality, and the good news of Jesus Christ alive on shortwave in the future. The WRMI Legends project is indeed unique, but now we would like to ask a special financial favor. 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

0: Well, Mr. Smith, the nurse said you're having trouble sleeping.
1: Yeah, that's right, doctor.
0: Well, let's see what the problem... Whoa! You have an arrow sticking out of your side.
1: Yeah, if you could just give me something for the pain.
0: No! We have to remove that arrow.
1: You can't take my arrow away. It's a great conversation piece at parties. I get all kinds of sympathy with it, and it helped me get a job.
0: It did?
1: Yeah, they asked if I can handle adversity. I said, hey, I got an arrow sticking in my side.
0: But you could die.
1: All I need is something for the pain and to help me sleep at night.
0: I could give you some pain pills and you can try sleeping on your other side, but the pain will only get worse. You need surgery.
1: I'm not letting go of this arrow. It's too important to me. I'll try sleeping on my other side.
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1: 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Finally, be strong in the Lord and in the strength of his might.
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0: The Big Grapple, plus Slurred High Blind, and Dogs and the Bounty Hunter. I'm Grant Marshall, 2020 News. Real news, real stories, real fun. Blight Lights, Jig City. Belies damned lies and ballistics. Not the latest NYPD stats showing crimes lower in Gotham. No, the shocking headline in the New York Compost, NYC crime plunges. How did this party line apostasy get in the paper? Perhaps the post was hacked since the lead declares the Big Apple is safer than ever. Stupefied subscribers may be comforted by the daily drivel claiming everyone's moving to Florida. Ether madness, Rocky and bull feathers. Cops near Cleveland caught a completely cockeyed kook in his car clamoring away about some cockamamie claims. When the fuzz allegedly found pot, pills, and a sex toy in his ride, Yakety Yak yammered on about his brain being shrunk to one quarter normal size. Oh, and his mama had cancer, which was BS. Big Mouth taken by the boys in blue to the big house where he can trade tall tales with other troublemakers. Little Deuce Scoop, Cost and Yonkers. It's dog pay afternoon as officials there go after man's messed friend and owners who let the dogs flout. A $5,000 fine if you fail to curb your enthusiasm for leaving a lousy load all over the sidewalk. The tort leash comes as soiled streets drive honkers and Yonkers bonkers. One fine day if the fuzz find you fail to follow up after Fido. And that's what's happening. I'm Grant Marshall, 2020 News.
1: A thunderstorm tomorrow afternoon. Currently 82 degrees in Miami. Here's your Atmos Weather Report for Monday, the 8th day of June. I'm Erica Walters for Atmos Weather on WRMI. Partly cloudy in Miami, and good evening to listeners in Houston. Mostly cloudy, 79-degree temperatures for you. 72 and cloudy in Detroit. Clear, currently 62 in New York City. In Los Angeles, partly cloudy, 62-degree temperatures for you. Finally, the Music City. Forecast for Nashville, Tennessee. Mostly cloudy and 76-degree temps for you. In Miami, getting down to 80 overnight tonight. Tuesday's high will be in the upper 80s. Humid. A stray afternoon thunderstorm. Temperatures in the upper 80s on Wednesday. For Atmos Weather, I'm Erica Walters. 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
2: Hi, Jeff Lawrence again for ICOM America. Ham radio, it's supposed to be fun, right? Well, now I've figured out how to make it really fun. Recently, I've really gotten into POTA. Parks on the Air. Oh, it's a ball to do. And it's usually done with QRP, which is really low wattage. Rhea was telling me, yeah, it's a bit of a challenge, but that's what's fun about it. POTA, Parks on the Air, or SOTA, Summits on the Air. This is a way for you to get out and enjoy the great outdoors and still bring your ham radio with you. So I got intrigued and went ahead and purchased one myself. I went ahead and picked up an IC705. This little rig is absolutely cool as anything. And depending upon the band and your mode, it'll go up to 10 watts output wherever you happen to be. And that's with a simple little battery. It'll run 80 meters all the way up to the VH and UHF frequencies. It's incredible. All modes too. 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It is a fun, fun unit, and you can take it anywhere you go. 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
4: 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We're still playing them. Here's another instant request.

0: When Billy Graham spoke, huge crowds would often come to hear him. But in reality, he wasn't speaking to the masses. The message he shared was a very personal one.
1: The Bible teaches that God loves you as an individual. You're not just a person lost in a crowd here tonight. You are an individual before God.
0: That's right. Even though there are close to 8 billion people on the planet, you are not a number in God's eyes. He sees you and he knows you.
1: We're individuals, and you're standing or sitting before God tonight as an individual, not just someone lost in the crowd. He sees you as though you were the only person living tonight.
0: You can know the God of the universe who loves you. It starts with a personal relationship with Jesus Christ. Someone's ready to talk with you about this right now at 888-388-2683. That's 888-388-2683. We're the Billy Graham Evangelistic Association.

0: French submarine, whose front section was badly damaged by fire, could have been headed for the scrapyard. But instead, the French Navy took the front section of another decommissioned sub and joined it to the back section of the damaged sub. So, instead of being scrapped, the submarine was given a new life. And that's what God wants for you. We're all damaged and broken by sin, but God doesn't want to just weld you back together. He wants to make you a whole new person. Billy Graham explains.
1: When Christ comes into your heart, he changes your nature. You become a new creation in Christ. Old things pass away and everything becomes new. Your sin is forgiven and all the penalties are removed. He produces a new person.
0: Discover how a personal relationship with Jesus Christ can make you a whole new person at findpeacewithgod.net, where the Billy Graham Evangelistic

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If you have an HT or any kind of radio and you want to program it, how many times have you picked up an HT and said, my God, I wish I could figure this out. I'd like to put all my local repeaters in, but my goodness, that's such a task. You know, you got to enter this and then hit enter. And then you got to, you know what I'm talking about on an HT?

0: Grundig and Gonsett, Hallicrafters, Drake, Sanjian and Hammerland, Panasonic and Sony. It doesn't matter what you're listening on. 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

0: ladies and gentlemen, WRMI Legends realizes some of you folks do not have access to a computer, and you don't have access to getting online and sending emails. We'd love to hear from you, though. And you can write us snail mail, as they call it. Our snail mail address is simple. It's Post Office Box 102, Lebanon, Tennessee, 37088. Let's do that again. Post Office Box 102, Lebanon, Tennessee, 37088. We'd love to hear from you. Write us a snail mail. I love to get mail. I like to open the envelopes and read what you've got to say. If you want to slip a donation in, that's cool too. But let me give you the address one more time. And that is Post Office Box 102, Lebanon, Tennessee, 37088. This is Ted Randall saying thank you so much for listening to WRMI Legends.
1: Okay, I guess we've been warned. Stand back, she says. We tend to do what the lady says, right? We know what's good for us. Stevie Nicks, WRMI.

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0: Well, Mr. Smith, the nurse said you're having trouble sleeping.
1: Yeah, that's right, doctor.
0: Well, let's see what the problem... Whoa! You have an arrow sticking out of your side.
1: Yeah, if you could just give me something for the pain.
0: No! We have to remove that arrow.
1: You can't take my arrow away. It's a great conversation piece at parties. I get all kinds of sympathy with it, and it helped me get a job.
0: It did?
1: Yeah, they asked if I can handle adversity. I said, hey, I got an arrow sticking in my side.
0: But you could die.
1: All I need is something for the pain and to help me sleep at night.
0: I could give you some pain pills and you can try sleeping on your other side, but the pain will only get worse. You need surgery.
1: I'm not letting go of this arrow. It's too important to me. I'll try sleeping on my other side.
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0: Hi, this is Jim Edwards with thoughts on assurance from 1 John chapter 5, verse 12. He who has the Son has a life. He who does not have the Son of God does not have the life. These things I've written to you who believe in the name of the Son of God, that you may know that you have eternal life, and that you may continue to believe in the name of the Son of God.
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0: The Big Grapple, plus Slurred High Blind, and Dogs and the Bounty Hunter. I'm Grant Marshall, 2020 News. Real news, real stories, real fun. Blight Lights, Jig City. Belies damned lies and ballistics. Not the latest NYPD stats showing crimes lower in Gotham. No, the shocking headline in the New York Compost, NYC crime plunges. How did this party line apostasy get in the paper? Perhaps the post was hacked since the lead declares the Big Apple is safer than ever. Stupefied subscribers may be comforted by the daily drivel claiming everyone's moving to Florida. Ether madness, Rocky and bull feathers. Cops near Cleveland caught a completely cockeyed kook in his car clamoring away about some cockamamie claims. When the fuzz allegedly found pot, pills, and a sex toy in his ride, Yakety Yak yammered on about his brain being shrunk to one quarter normal size. Oh, and his mama had cancer, which was BS. Big Mouth taken by the boys in blue to the big house where he can trade tall tales with other troublemakers. Little Deuce Scoop, Cost and Yonkers. It's dog pay afternoon as officials there go after man's mess friend and owners who let the dogs flout. A $5,000 fine if you fail to curb your enthusiasm for leaving a lousy load all over the sidewalk. The tort leash comes as soiled streets drive honkers and Yonkers bonkers. One fine day if the fuzz find you fail to follow up after Fido. And that's what's happening. I'm Grant Marshall, 2020 News.
1: A thunderstorm this afternoon, currently 82 degrees in Miami. Here is your Atmos weather report for Monday, the 8th day of June. I'm Charles Dixon for Atmos Weather on WRMI. Mostly cloudy in Miami, and good evening to listeners in Houston. Mostly clear, 79 degree temperatures for you. 71 and mostly cloudy in Detroit. Clear, currently 62 in New York City. In Los Angeles, clear, 60 degree temperatures for you. Finally, the Music City forecast for Nashville, Tennessee, cloudy and 76 degree temps for you. In Miami, getting down to 80 overnight tonight. Tuesday's high will be in the upper 80s. Humid, a stray afternoon thunderstorm. Temperatures in the upper 80s on Wednesday. For Atmos Weather, I'm Charles Dixon.
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0: First, there was the great labor shortage. Now there's something called quiet quitting. Maybe you've heard of it. It's when an employee doesn't do anything above and beyond the requirements of their job. Some people do the same thing in their relationships. They've quietly quit engaging people. They've quietly quit engaging their neighbors.
1: Because of modern communication and modern technology, the whole world has become our neighborhood. And we've become a neighborhood without becoming a brotherhood. And this is one of the great problems that we face in the world today.
0: Billy Graham says going above and beyond with other people is what Jesus Christ asks his followers to do.
1: And Jesus said, thou shalt love the Lord thy God with all thy heart and soul and strength and mind, and thy neighbor as thyself.
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2: 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Maybe a little metal, a little Weiss and oil for good measure. 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

0: a thunderstorm this afternoon, currently 82 degrees in Miami. Here is your Atmos weather report for Monday, the 8th day of June. I'm Charles Dixon for Atmos Weather on WRMI. Mostly cloudy in Miami, and good evening to listeners in Houston. Mostly clear, 79 degree temperatures for you. 71 and mostly cloudy in Detroit. Clear, currently 62 in New York City. In Los Angeles, clear, 60 degree temperatures for you. Finally, the Music City forecast for Nashville, Tennessee, cloudy and 76 degree temps for you. In Miami, getting down to 80 overnight tonight. Tuesday's high will be in the upper 80s. Humid, a stray afternoon thunderstorm. Temperatures in the upper 80s on Wednesday. For Atmos Weather, I'm Charles Dixon. 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
1: Man, has spring training for baseball started yet? I confess I'm really not sure. I'm kind of living in a vacuum, you know. I'm sure that there are parts of the world where it's happening. If it's not, it's going to be within a couple of weeks, right? John Fogerty from CCR.

Okay, we got another hour together. Let's go for it. What do you think? On the way, we're going down in the coal mines with Lee Dorsey, the Beach Boys, Steve Winwood. More of your instant requests, too. All of that's on the way after the top of the hour at WRMI Legends.

0: guys, I was just hovering over Bethlehem, and they put the Lord in a manger. It's the cutest thing.
1: Come on, get in line. We're about to make the announcement to those shepherds.
0: Well, we're announcing the greatest moment in history to shepherds?
1: Yes.
0: It's dark down there. They'll never see us.
1: We've got it covered. Are the lights set?
2: Oh, yeah.
1: Are you ready with the announcement?
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1: Hold it. That'll scare them.
3: Okay, Fear not! I bring you good news of great joy that will be for all the people. Today, in the town of David, a Savior has been born to you.
1: Okay, choir, it may not be a big audience, but it's a big message.
4: 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While he was here, Jesus told us that he would return for anyone who believes in him. If Christ came back tonight, would you be ready?
5: 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One of the sheep? 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

0: Hi, this is Jim Edwards with Thoughts on Confidence from Proverbs chapter 3, verse 26. For the Lord will be your confidence and will keep your foot from being caught.
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0: The Big Grapple, plus Slurred High Blind, and Dogs and the Bounty Hunter. I'm Grant Marshall, 2020 News. Real news, real stories, real fun. Blight Lights, Jig City. Belies damned lies and ballistics. Not the latest NYPD stats showing crimes lower in Gotham. No, the shocking headline in the New York Compost, NYC crime plunges. How did this party line apostasy get in the paper? Perhaps the Post was hacked since the lead declares the Big Apple is safer than ever. Stupefied subscribers may be comforted by the daily drivel claiming everyone's moving to Florida. Ether madness, Rocky and bull feathers. Cops near Cleveland caught a completely cockeyed kook in his car clamoring away about some cockamamie claims. When the fuzz allegedly found pot, pills, and a sex toy in his ride, Yakety Yak yammered on about his brain being shrunk to one quarter normal size. Oh, and his mama had cancer, which was BS. Big Mouth taken by the boys in blue to the big house where he can trade tall tales with other troublemakers. Little Deuce Scoop, Cost and Yonkers. It's dog pay afternoon as officials there go after man's messed friend and owners who let the dogs flout. A $5,000 fine if you fail to curb your enthusiasm for leaving a lousy load all over the sidewalk. The tort leash comes as soiled streets drive honkers and Yonkers bonkers. One fine day if the fuzz find you fail to follow up after Fido. And that's what's happening. I'm Grant Marshall, 2020 News.
1: A thunderstorm this afternoon, currently 82 degrees in Miami. Here's your Atmos Weather Report for Tuesday, the 9th day of June. I'm Erica Walters for Atmos Weather on WRMI. Partly cloudy in Miami, and good afternoon to listeners in Houston. Mostly clear, 79 degree temperatures for you. 71 and mostly cloudy in Detroit. Clear, currently 62 in New York City. In Los Angeles, mostly clear, 59 degree temperatures for you. Finally, the Music City, forecast for Nashville, Tennessee, mostly cloudy and 75 degree temps for you. In Miami, getting down to 79 overnight tonight, Wednesday's high will be in the upper 80s, humid, a stray afternoon thunderstorm. Temperatures in the upper 80s on Thursday. For Atmos Weather, I'm Erica Walters. Have a wonderful afternoon.
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0: think God and I are good. I don't steal or swear or even lie that often.
1: That may sound pretty good, but as Billy Graham says, sin goes much deeper than what we do.
2: Jesus made it plain that sin is far more than a wrong act. Wrong thoughts, attitudes, and intents toward my neighbor are also transgressions. Anything that is against or contrary to the will of God is sin.
1: And that sin separates us from God, both now and after we die. But there is hope. Jesus Christ, He died on a cross to pay the penalty for your sins.
2: There is forgiveness, but it can only be found at the foot of the cross, where Christ died for sin.
1: It's up to you to turn away from your sin and turn completely to Jesus. 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

WRMI Legends, Jeff Lawrence, KB4RIZ. You know how much we love ham radio around here. 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It's horizonantennas.net. It's a new name for us around here, but it's a name known for high-quality antenna solutions for DXing practically anywhere. Now, the original Shooting Star Horizon Ultralight antenna covers the popular HF bands, but it's got a real difference. These long-distance antennas require no ground radials, no tower, no rotor. They're ready to go for parks on the air or any other field setup that you might have. They're ready to transport with their optional carry bag and with their optional quadrupod travel stand. Now, these are options so that you can set up and be on the air in minutes wherever you are. HorizonAntennas.net is where you're going to want to go to find out more. These are all pre-assembled and pre-tuned at the factory. Now, on any building, these will work great, but for travel, these Horizon Shooting Star antennas are affordable and made in the USA and reasonable too. Now here's the real update. 6 meters is coming back. And for that hot antenna that you need for 6 meters, Horizon antenna features the Sixer. Sounds like an old Heath Kit radio, but no, it covers the magic band from 50 to 54 megahertz and the most affordable antenna in the lineup. 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

We really play requests. 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

0: Frank, you needed me to give you some numbers for your deadline today?
1: Bob, yeah, I'm so glad you're here. Here, let me pull up the report.
0: Okay, make it quick. I've only got about 5 minutes.
1: Yeah, hold on. Let me check that. No, that's my boss's number. I'll call him later. Okay, I need the sales figures for the last quarter.
0: Sure. They're...
1: Oh, I'm sorry. That's my pager. It's my boss again.
2: Is your life busy? Full of deadlines?
1: Don't worry. I'll call him later. Go on.
0: Should I come back?
1: Cell phone. No, it's my boss. No. Go ahead.
0: Sales for the last quarter were...
3: You've got mail.
1: Hold on. It's my boss.
2: God told us in the Bible to be still and know that I am God. Putting him first will put the rest of your day in perspective. Have you taken time today to be still, to be quiet before God?
4: Frank.
1: Oh, Mr. Johnson. Sorry I didn't return your calls. I've just been working on that deadline.
4: I've been trying to tell you. I don't need that report until next week.
1: Oh.
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1: There you'll see it. It'll open up tens of thousands of titles. Pick the one you want and we'll play it as soon as we can. 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

navigating through a sea of screamers and dreamers, preachers and politicians. You found a place on shortwave with good music and the good news of Jesus Christ. 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

0: Hi, this is Jim Edwards with a message of hope and strength from the book of 2 Corinthians, chapter 12. But he said to me, "My grace is sufficient for you, for my power is made perfect in weakness. Therefore, I will boast all the more gladly of my weaknesses, so that the power of Christ may rest upon me. For the sake of Christ, then, I am content with weaknesses, insults, hardships, persecutions, and calamities. For when I am weak, then I am strong."
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0: The Big Grapple, plus Slurred High Blind, and Dogs and the Bounty Hunter. I'm Grant Marshall, 2020 News. Real news, real stories, real fun. Blight Lights Jig City. Belies damned lies and ballistics. Not the latest NYPD stats showing crimes lower in Gotham. No, the shocking headline in the New York Compost, NYC crime plunges. How did this party line apostasy get in the paper? Perhaps the Post was hacked since the lead declares the Big Apple is safer than ever. Stupefied subscribers may be comforted by the daily drivel claiming everyone's moving to Florida. Ether madness, Rocky and bull feathers. Cops near Cleveland caught a completely cockeyed kook in his car clamoring away about some cockamamie claims. When the fuzz allegedly found pot, pills, and a sex toy in his ride, Yakety Yak yammered on about his brain being shrunk to one quarter normal size. Oh, and his mama had cancer, which was BS. Big Mouth taken by the boys in blue to the big house where he can trade tall tales with other troublemakers. Little Deuce Scoop, Cost and Yonkers. It's dog pay afternoon as officials there go after man's messed friend and owners who let the dogs flout. A $5,000 fine if you fail to curb your enthusiasm for leaving a lousy load all over the sidewalk. The tort leash comes as soiled streets drive honkers and Yonkers bonkers. One fine day if the fuzz find you fail to follow up after Fido. And that's what's happening. I'm Grant Marshall, 2020 News.
1: A thunderstorm this afternoon, currently 82 degrees in Miami. Here is your Atmos weather report for Tuesday, the 9th day of June. I'm Charles Dixon for Atmos Weather on WRMI. Partly cloudy in Miami, and good afternoon to listeners in Houston. Mostly clear, 79 degree temperatures for you. 71 and cloudy in Detroit. Clear, currently 61 in New York City. In Los Angeles, clear, 58 degree temperatures for you. Finally, the Music City forecast for Nashville, Tennessee, cloudy and 75 degree temps for you. In Miami, getting down to 80 overnight tonight. Wednesday's high will be in the upper 80s, humid, a stray afternoon thunderstorm. Temperatures in the upper 80s on Thursday. For Atmos Weather, I'm Charles Dixon. Have a wonderful afternoon.
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3: Folks, I want to talk to you for just a minute about the main trading company. 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I mean, it's all up here. 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
4: 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We're still playing them. Here's another instant request.

0: 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While thousands of churches are experiencing revival, other thousands are dying spiritually on the vine.
1: So how can the church turn this trend around? Here's Billy Graham.
0: Before the nation can repent, the church must repent. It is never too late to repent. Never too late to turn to Christ. It is never too late to turn to God. All the way through the scriptures, it teaches that God is a God of love, forgiveness, and mercy. If only his people will repent, change their ways, and turn to Jesus Christ, his Son, God will forgive. Will you turn to him today and let him forgive you?
1: Are you ready to take that step? We'd like to help. 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We're the Billy Graham Evangelistic Association.

I've been talking about R&L Electronics for a good while, and you've heard me go on and on about Roger and the crew at R&L. When you call there, you get answers. 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The people answering the phone are knowledgeable folks. They carry everything. They've got transceivers. They've got antennas. They've got microphones. They've got coax, linear amplifiers. 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I mean, they've got everything ham radio. 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

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I'd like to put all my local repeaters in, but my goodness, that's such a task. You know, you got to enter this and then hit enter, and then you got to, you know what I'm talking about on an HT? 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
2: Listen up. The tanker truck is going to blow. There's nothing we can do about it. I want everyone in the hot zone out. Fire, police, everyone. Do we have all the houses evacuated?
3: Just about, sir.
2: Just about?
3: Well, there are a couple of houses where the people look really comfortable. 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
2: What?
3: Well, one house was getting ready to have dinner. 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
2: Look, that tanker is going to explode. 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
3: Oh, can't we send someone else? 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I mean, who's going to believe that?
4: Because Jesus died for us, we can escape an eternal punishment in hell by having faith in Him. If you're not telling others about this good news, what excuses are you using? 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

0: The Big Grapple, plus Slurred High Blind, and Dogs and the Bounty Hunter. I'm Grant Marshall, 2020 News. Real news, real stories, real fun. Blight Lights, Jig City. Belies damned lies and ballistics. Not the latest NYPD stats showing crimes lower in Gotham. No, the shocking headline in the New York Compost, NYC crime plunges. How did this party line apostasy get in the paper? Perhaps the Post was hacked since the lead declares the Big Apple is safer than ever. Stupefied subscribers may be comforted by the daily drivel claiming everyone's moving to Florida. Ether madness, Rocky and bull feathers. Cops near Cleveland caught a completely cockeyed kook in his car clamoring away about some cockamamie claims. When the fuzz allegedly found pot, pills, and a sex toy in his ride, Yakety Yak yammered on about his brain being shrunk to one quarter normal size. Oh, and his mama had cancer, which was BS. Big Mouth taken by the boys in blue to the big house where he can trade tall tales with other troublemakers. Little Deuce Scoop, Cost and Yonkers. It's dog pay afternoon as officials there go after man's messed friend and owners who let the dogs flout. A $5,000 fine if you fail to curb your enthusiasm for leaving a lousy load all over the sidewalk. The tort leash comes as soiled streets drive honkers and Yonkers bonkers. One fine day if the fuzz find you fail to follow up after Fido. And that's what's happening. I'm Grant Marshall, 2020 News.
1: A thunderstorm this afternoon. Currently 81 degrees in Miami. Here's your Atmos Weather Report for Tuesday, the 9th day of June. I'm Erica Walters for Atmos Weather on WRMI. Partly cloudy in Miami, and good afternoon to listeners in Houston. Mostly cloudy, 79-degree temperatures for you. 71 and mostly cloudy in Detroit. Clear, currently 59 in New York City. In Los Angeles, clear, 58-degree temperatures for you. Finally, the Music City forecast for Nashville, Tennessee, cloudy and 73-degree temps for you. In Miami, getting down to 80 overnight tonight. Wednesday's high will be in the upper 80s, humid, a stray afternoon thunderstorm. Temperatures in the upper 80s on Thursday. For Atmos Weather, I'm Erica Walters. 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
3: WRMI's Jeff Lawrence here with battle-tested brands coffee, the kind of coffee that tastes like coffee. 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Well, he's had it around a while, but these are the newest battle-tested coffees, including the JP8 Jet Fuel. This is coffee with a little extra kick. And in a smooth French roast with a little flavor of whiskey, you're going to love the battle-tested 1783 roast. This is no sweet coffee. Not the kind that's going to mess up your coffee pot. It's just got an added note.

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0: There you'll see it. It'll open up tens of thousands of titles. 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

0: The terrorist attacks of September 11th, 2001 are now 20 years in the past. But even if you were just a child at the time, you still remember that day well.
1: Words simply cannot express the shock and the revulsion we all feel over what took place in this nation on Tuesday morning. September 11 will go down in our history as a day to remember.
0: Just 3 days after the terrorist attacks, Billy Graham shared with the nation words of hope.
1: We come together today to reaffirm our conviction that God cares for us, whatever our ethnic, religious, or political background may be. The Bible says that He's the God of all comfort, who comforts us in our troubles.
0: 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We'd love to tell you more. 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And it's from the Billy Graham Evangelistic Association.

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a thunderstorm this afternoon, currently 81 degrees in Miami. Here's your Atmos weather report for Tuesday, the 9th day of June. I'm Erica Walters for Atmos weather on WRMI. Partly cloudy in Miami, and good afternoon to listeners in Houston. Mostly cloudy, 79 degree temperatures for you. 71 and mostly cloudy in Detroit. Clear, currently 59 in New York City. In Los Angeles, clear, 58 degree temperatures for you. Finally, the Music City forecast for Nashville, Tennessee, cloudy and 73 degree temps for you. In Miami, getting down to 80 overnight tonight. Wednesday's high will be in the upper 80s, humid, a stray afternoon thunderstorm. Temperatures in the upper 80s on Thursday. For Atmos Weather, I'm Erica Walters. 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

0: navigating through a sea of screamers and dreamers, preachers and politicians. 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

0: Hi, this is Jim Edwards with a message about hope from the book of Isaiah, chapter 12. Behold, God is my salvation. I will trust and I will not be afraid. For the Lord God is my strength and my song, and he has become my salvation.
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0: Lincoln. 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
1: 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It doesn't matter what you're listening on. 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

0: The Big Grapple, plus Slurred High Blind, and Dogs and the Bounty Hunter. I'm Grant Marshall, 2020 News. Real news, real stories, real fun. Blight Lights, Jig City. Belies damned lies and ballistics. Not the latest NYPD stats showing crimes lower in Gotham. No, the shocking headline in the New York Compost, NYC crime plunges. How did this party line apostasy get in the paper? Perhaps the post was hacked since the lead declares the Big Apple is safer than ever. Stupefied subscribers may be comforted by the daily drivel claiming everyone's moving to Florida. Ether madness, Rocky and bull feathers. Cops near Cleveland caught a completely cockeyed kook in his car clamoring away about some cockamamie claims. When the fuzz allegedly found pot, pills, and a sex toy in his ride, Yakety Yak yammered on about his brain being shrunk to one quarter normal size. Oh, and his mama had cancer, which was BS. Big Mouth taken by the boys in blue to the big house where he can trade tall tales with other troublemakers. Little Deuce Scoop, Cost and Yonkers. It's dog pay afternoon as officials there go after man's mess friend and owners who let the dogs flout. A $5,000 fine if you fail to curb your enthusiasm for leaving a lousy load all over the sidewalk. The tort leash comes as soiled streets drive honkers and yonkers bonkers. One fine day if the fuzz find you fail to follow up after Fido. And that's what's happening. I'm Grant Marshall, 2020 News.
1: A thunderstorm this afternoon. Currently 78 degrees in Miami. Here is your Atmos weather report for Tuesday, the 9th day of June. I'm Charles Dixon for Atmos Weather on WRMI. Partly cloudy in Miami, and good afternoon to listeners in Houston. Mostly cloudy, 79 degree temperatures for you. 71 and mostly cloudy in Detroit. Mostly clear, currently 57 in New York City. In Los Angeles, clear, 58 degree temperatures for you. Finally, the Music City forecast for Nashville, Tennessee, cloudy and 74 degree temps for you. In Miami, getting down to 78 overnight tonight. Wednesday's high will be in the upper 80s, couple of thunderstorms. Temperatures in the upper 80s on Thursday. For Atmos Weather, I'm Charles Dixon. 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
0: 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Now that's a decision with eternal consequences. And if you're waiting for a better time to begin a relationship with God, Billy Graham says, there's no time like the present.
4: Now is the accepted time. Today is the day of salvation. There's no promise tomorrow. There's no promise in the Bible that you'll be alive tomorrow. It's today, now, all the way through the Bible. This may be the last opportunity that you'll ever have to make certain of your own personal relationship to God. Put Christ on the throne of your heart and your mind and your soul.
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0: Hi, Jeff Lawrence again for ICOM America. Ham radio, it's supposed to be fun, right? Well, now I've figured out how to make it really fun. Recently, I've really gotten into POTA, Parks on the Air. Oh, it's a ball to do. And it's usually done with QRP, which is really low wattage. Rhea was telling me, yeah, it's a bit of a challenge, but that's what's fun about it. POTA, Parks on the Air, or SOTA, Summits on the Air. This is a way for you to get out and enjoy the great outdoors and still bring your ham radio with you. So I got intrigued and went ahead and purchased one myself. I went ahead and picked up an IC705. This little rig is absolutely cool as anything. And depending upon the band and your mode, it'll go up to 10 watts output wherever you happen to be. And that's with a simple little battery. It'll run 80 meters all the way up to the VH and UHF frequencies. It's incredible. All modes too. 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

0: 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You are on a collision course with us. Please change your course 15 degrees to the south to avoid a collision.
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0: 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Even FT8. 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Really, it's amazing. 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
0: There you'll see it. It'll open up tens of thousands of titles. Pick the one you want and we'll play it as soon as we can, like this instant request. Hey.

0: Hi, this is Jim Edwards with a message about hope and strength from the book of 1 Corinthians. No temptation has overtaken you that's not common to man. God is faithful, and he will not let you be tempted beyond your ability. But with the temptation, he'll also provide the way of escape, that you may be able to endure it.
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0: The Big Grapple, plus Slurred High Blind, and Dogs and the Bounty Hunter. I'm Grant Marshall, 2020 News. Real news, real stories, real fun. Blight Lights, Jig City. Belies damned lies and ballistics. Not the latest NYPD stats showing crimes lower in Gotham. No, the shocking headline in the New York Compost, NYC crime plunges. How did this party line apostasy get in the paper? Perhaps the Post was hacked since the lead declares the Big Apple is safer than ever. Stupefied subscribers may be comforted by the daily drivel claiming everyone's moving to Florida. Ether madness, Rocky and bull feathers. Cops near Cleveland caught a completely cockeyed kook in his car clamoring away about some cockamamie claims. When the fuzz allegedly found pot, pills, and a sex toy in his ride, Yakety Yak yammered on about his brain being shrunk to one quarter normal size. Oh, and his mama had cancer, which was BS. Big Mouth taken by the boys in blue to the big house where he can trade tall tales with other troublemakers. Little Deuce Scoop, Cost and Yonkers. It's dog pay afternoon as officials there go after man's messed friend and owners who let the dogs flout. A $5,000 fine if you fail to curb your enthusiasm for leaving a lousy load all over the sidewalk. The tort leash comes as soiled streets drive honkers and yonkers bonkers. One fine day if the fuzz find you fail to follow up after Fido. And that's what's happening. I'm Grant Marshall, 2020 News.
1: A thunderstorm this afternoon. Currently 78 degrees in Miami. Here's your Atmos Weather Report for Tuesday, the 9th day of June. I'm Erica Walters for Atmos Weather on WRMI. Mostly cloudy in Miami, and good afternoon to listeners in Houston. Mostly cloudy, 79-degree temperatures for you. 71 and mostly cloudy in Detroit. Sunny, currently 58 in New York City. In Los Angeles, clear, 58-degree temperatures for you. Finally, the Music City. Forecast for Nashville, Tennessee, rain and 74-degree temps for you. In Miami, getting down to 78 overnight tonight. Wednesday's high will be in the upper 80s. Couple of thunderstorms. Temperatures in the upper 80s on Thursday. For Atmos Weather, I'm Erica Walters. Have a wonderful afternoon.
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4: 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I'd like to put all my local repeaters in, but my goodness, that's such a task. 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

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Oh, we've got some great ideas for you, including barbecue sauce on an omelet,

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0: Welcome to the Church of. May I help you?
1: Yes. What exactly is the name of your church?
0: Whatever you want it to be.
1: You're just the Church of blank?
0: Yes. Names with words like the cross or God offend people. You'll find our beliefs are very tolerant. In fact, we've removed everything from the Bible that might be offensive. See?
1: This pamphlet is your Bible? Did you keep anything?
0: Oh, yes. Love one another, God is love, the seven suggestions.
1: You mean the Ten Commandments?
0: Oh, commandments are so intolerant. People were offended.
1: Don't you think God is offended when you change his word?
0: God is tolerant. He'll understand.
1: I don't think so. He wasn't very tolerant of Sodom and Gomorrah or of the world when he sent the flood.
0: Oh, we've eliminated those events from our Bible.
1: Listen, God wants what's best for us. Ignoring his moral standards doesn't change his expectations of us, regardless of how offensive you find them.
0: Oh, sorry if I've offended you.
1: Don't worry about me. It's God you need to be concerned about.
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Yo, Jeff Lawrence here from WRMI Legends. You know how much I love to eat. Everybody knows that, I guess. It's not a secret. But I really love good barbecue. And it's even better when the sauce that I use is being put out by a friend of mine that I've known for a lot of years, Michael Otis. He's a veteran, you know, and Battle Tested Brands is a veteran-owned company. 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Just knowing you're listening is reward enough for us. So we reward you with your instant requests at WRMILegends.com. Here's another now.

0: Hi, this is Jim Edwards with a Bible verse from Philippians about hope. I can do all things through Him who strengthens me.
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0: 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We'd love to hear from you, though. 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Our snail mail address is simple. It's Post Office Box 102, Lebanon, Tennessee, 37088. Let's do that again. Post Office Box 102, Lebanon, Tennessee, 37088. We'd love to hear from you. Write us a snail mail. I love to get mail. I like to open the envelopes and read what you've got to say. 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And that is Post Office Box 102, Lebanon, Tennessee, 37088. 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

those big jukeboxes they used to have in the diners and soda shops? 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

0: The Big Grapple, plus Slurred High Blind, and Dogs and the Bounty Hunter. I'm Grant Marshall, 2020 News. Real news, real stories, real fun. Blight Lights, Jig City. Belies damned lies and ballistics. Not the latest NYPD stats showing crimes lower in Gotham. No, the shocking headline in the New York Compost, NYC crime plunges. How did this party line apostasy get in the paper? Perhaps the post was hacked since the lead declares the Big Apple is safer than ever. Stupefied subscribers may be comforted by the daily drivel claiming everyone's moving to Florida. Ether madness, Rocky and bull feathers. Cops near Cleveland caught a completely cockeyed kook in his car clamoring away about some cockamamie claims. When the fuzz allegedly found pot, pills, and a sex toy in his ride, Yakety Yak yammered on about his brain being shrunk to one quarter normal size. Oh, and his mama had cancer, which was BS. Big Mouth taken by the boys in blue to the big house where he can trade tall tales with other troublemakers. Little Deuce Scoop, Cost and Yonkers. It's dog pay afternoon as officials there go after man's messed friend and owners who let the dogs flout. A $5,000 fine if you fail to curb your enthusiasm for leaving a lousy load all over the sidewalk. The tort leash comes as soiled streets drive honkers and yonkers bonkers. One fine day if the fuzz find you fail to follow up after Fido. And that's what's happening. I'm Grant Marshall, 2020 News.
1: A thunderstorm this afternoon. Currently 79 degrees in Miami. Here is your Atmos weather report for Tuesday, the 9th day of June. I'm Charles Dixon for Atmos Weather on WRMI. Mostly cloudy in Miami, and good afternoon to listeners in Houston. Mostly cloudy, 79 degree temperatures for you. 73 and mostly cloudy in Detroit. Sunny, currently 62 in New York City. In Los Angeles, clear, 58 degree temperatures for you. Finally, the Music City forecast for Nashville, Tennessee, cloudy and 73 degree temps for you. In Miami, getting down to 79 overnight tonight. Wednesday's high will be in the upper 80s, couple of thunderstorms. Temperatures in the upper 80s on Thursday. For Atmos Weather, I'm Charles Dixon. Have a wonderful afternoon.
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3: There you'll see it. It'll open up tens of thousands of titles. Pick the one you want and we'll play it as soon as we can. Like this instant request.

0: world is full of wandering souls. No, we're not talking about ghost stories that people share around the campfire. We mean the souls of real people trying to figure out their place in this world. That may seem like a mystery, but Billy Graham says the Bible makes it very clear.
1: Our life here on earth is for the purpose of glorifying God. Our life has the character of a divine education, and all education has two principal aims: to mold character and to fit us to serve our fellow man and the community of which we are members. This gives reason for our existence. The world exists not so much for our enjoyment as for the development of our spiritual life, which was made and formed in the image of Christ.
0: Learn more about your place in this world at findpeacewithgod.net. 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It's from the Billy Graham Evangelistic Association.

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1: A thunderstorm this afternoon. Currently 79 degrees in Miami. Here is your Atmos weather report for Tuesday, the 9th day of June. I'm Charles Dixon for Atmos Weather on WRMI. Mostly cloudy in Miami, and good afternoon to listeners in Houston. Mostly cloudy, 79 degree temperatures for you. 73 and mostly cloudy in Detroit. Sunny, currently 62 in New York City. In Los Angeles, clear, 58 degree temperatures for you. Finally, the Music City forecast for Nashville, Tennessee, cloudy and 73 degree temps for you. In Miami, getting down to 79 overnight tonight. Wednesday's high will be in the upper 80s, couple of thunderstorms. Temperatures in the upper 80s on Thursday. For Atmos Weather, I'm Charles Dixon. 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
1: Mr. Smith?
2: Yes, doctor?
1: The test results show that you have 3 completely blocked arteries.
2: 3? That sounds bad.
1: Actually, it's amazing you're still alive. We need to perform triple bypass surgery as soon as possible.
2: Wow, this is serious. When should you operate?
1: I have a space open tomorrow morning.
2: Tomorrow? 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
1: Get in shape, Mr. Smith?
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1: I don't think you have the time.
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1: Mr. Smith, you need major surgery.
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3: 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The problem is, we all have a life-threatening disease called sin, and the only cure is Jesus. Are you trying to be good when you need to turn to Jesus? Another message from Lifeline Productions, the comic strip of radio, and LifelinePro.com.

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1: Hi, this is Jim Edwards with a message about strength from the book of Isaiah. But they who wait for the Lord shall renew their strength. They shall mount up with wings like eagles. They shall run and not be weary. They shall walk and not be faint.
0: From the United States of America, covering the globe with the greatest hits of all time and putting the personality and fun back in shortwave radio, you're hearing The Legends. 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

0: The Big Grapple, plus Slurred High Blind, and Dogs and the Bounty Hunter. I'm Grant Marshall, 2020 News. Real news, real stories, real fun. Blight Lights, Jig City. Belies damned lies and ballistics. Not the latest NYPD stats showing crimes lower in Gotham. No, the shocking headline in the New York Compost, NYC crime plunges. How did this party line apostasy get in the paper? Perhaps the post was hacked since the lead declares the Big Apple is safer than ever. Stupefied subscribers may be comforted by the daily drivel claiming everyone's moving to Florida. Ether madness, Rocky and bull feathers. Cops near Cleveland caught a completely cockeyed kook in his car clamoring away about some cockamamie claims. When the fuzz allegedly found pot, pills, and a sex toy in his ride, Yakety Yak yammered on about his brain being shrunk to one quarter normal size. Oh, and his mama had cancer, which was BS. Big Mouth taken by the boys in blue to the big house where he can trade tall tales with other troublemakers. Little Deuce Scoop, Cost and Yonkers. It's dog pay afternoon as officials there go after man's messed friend and owners who let the dogs flout. A $5,000 fine if you fail to curb your enthusiasm for leaving a lousy load all over the sidewalk. The tort leash comes as soiled streets drive honkers and yonkers bonkers. One fine day if the fuzz find you fail to follow up after Fido. And that's what's happening. I'm Grant Marshall, 2020 News.
1: A thunderstorm this afternoon, currently 83 degrees in Miami. Here's your Atmos weather report for Tuesday, the 9th day of June. I'm Erica Walters for Atmos Weather on WRMI. Sunny in Miami and good afternoon to listeners in Houston. Mostly cloudy, 79 degree temperatures for you. 74 and mostly sunny in Detroit. Sunny, currently 65 in New York City. In Los Angeles, mostly clear, 57 degree temperatures for you. Finally, the Music City forecast for Nashville, Tennessee, mostly cloudy and 73 degree temps for you. In Miami, getting down to 80 overnight tonight. Wednesday's high will be in the upper 80s, couple of thunderstorms. Temperatures in the upper 80s on Thursday. For Atmos Weather, I'm Erica Walters. Have a wonderful afternoon.
2: Hi, Jeff Lawrence again for ICOM America. Ham radio, it's supposed to be fun, right? Well, now I've figured out how to make it really fun. Recently, I've really gotten into POTA. Parks on the Air, oh, it's a ball to do. And it's usually done with QRP, which is really low wattage. Rhea was telling me, yeah, it's a bit of a challenge, but that's what's fun about it. POTA, Parks on the Air, or SOTA, Summits on the Air. This is a way for you to get out and enjoy the great outdoors and still bring your ham radio with you. So I got intrigued and went ahead and purchased one myself. I went ahead and picked up an IC705. This little rig is absolutely cool as anything. And depending upon the band and your mode, it'll go up to 10 watts output wherever you happen to be. And that's with a simple little battery. It'll run 80 meters all the way up to the VH and UHF frequencies. It's incredible. All modes too. 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

0: like a ship without a rudder. 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
1: 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You are important to God, and God loves you.
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Even FT8. 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

actually want to talk to you for just a minute about the main trading company. The proprietor, Richard Lenore. He's the guy that started the Hamfest in Paris, Texas. If you go up to the website, you're going to see amateur radio. You're going to see new open box demos. 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I mean, it's all up here. He's got radios. Of course, he carries Elenco, Kenwood, ICOM, Yaesu, MFJ. The main trading company, especially if you're west of the Mississippi near Paris, Texas, you need to buy from Richard Lenore, KA5DX, the main trading company. 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You can't go wrong. These are people that you'll love to deal with. You'll make friends for life. The main trading company in Paris, Texas. That's where you need to go.

0: Do you, Robert Stanley Bannister, take this woman, Patricia Loretta Carlswood?
1: Patricia. Patricia.
2: What?
0: Lawfully wedded.
1: I've been meaning to tell you something.
2: What?
1: It's nothing big. I forgot to sign out when I left the military.
2: You're a deserter?
1: That's the technical term for it, but it's really just a misunderstanding. I do.
2: You're telling me now?
1: Well, I wanted you to know before we got married.
2: You're a criminal?
1: I'm not a real criminal.
0: And do you, Patricia?
1: We'll just need to move every few years.
2: Why haven't you cleared this up with the authorities?
1: Well, it's not like I ran away. I just needed my space. I mean, there's nothing wrong with what I've done.
0: Do you part?
1: Dear, it's your turn to say I do. Dear?
3: 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Since we've all sinned, have you acknowledged your need for God's forgiveness? Another message from Lifeline Productions, the comic strip of radio, at lifelinepro.com.

0: I've been talking about R&L Electronics for a good while, and you've heard me go on and on about Roger and the crew at R&L. When you call there, you get answers. 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
1: Hi, this is Jim Edwards with a Bible verse from the book of Isaiah, chapter 41. Fear not, for I am with you. Be not dismayed, for I am your God. I will strengthen you. I will help you. I will uphold you with my righteous right hand.
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0: By now you may have heard of the passing of General Manager Ted Randall. Ted was an inspiration to all of us who were involved in this project. Ted will sorely be missed, but the question of WRMI Legends' future has come up. The WRMI staff and transmitters in Okeechobee, Florida will of course remain, and our plan is to stay the course and to keep the music, fun, personality, and the good news of Jesus Christ alive on shortwave in the future. The WRMI Legends project is indeed unique, but now we would like to ask a special financial favor. 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
0: There you'll see it. It'll open up tens of thousands of titles. Pick the one you want and we'll play it as soon as we can. Like this instant request.

0: The Big Grapple, plus Slurred High Blind, and Dogs and the Bounty Hunter. I'm Grant Marshall, 2020 News. Real news, real stories, real fun. Blight Lights, Jig City. Belies damned lies and ballistics. Not the latest NYPD stats showing crimes lower in Gotham. No, the shocking headline in the New York Compost, NYC crime plunges. How did this party line apostasy get in the paper? Perhaps the Post was hacked since the lead declares the Big Apple is safer than ever. Stupefied subscribers may be comforted by the daily drivel claiming everyone's moving to Florida. Ether madness, Rocky and bull feathers. Cops near Cleveland caught a completely cockeyed kook in his car clamoring away about some cockamamie claims. When the fuzz allegedly found pot, pills, and a sex toy in his ride, Yakety Yak yammered on about his brain being shrunk to one quarter normal size. Oh, and his mama had cancer, which was BS. Big Mouth taken by the boys in blue to the big house where he can trade tall tales with other troublemakers. Little Deuce Scoop, Cost and Yonkers. It's dog pay afternoon as officials there go after man's mess friend and owners who let the dogs flout. A $5,000 fine if you fail to curb your enthusiasm for leaving a lousy load all over the sidewalk. The tort leash comes as soiled streets drive honkers and yonkers bonkers. One fine day if the fuzz find you fail to follow up after Fido. And that's what's happening. I'm Grant Marshall, 2020 News.
1: A thunderstorm this afternoon, currently 83 degrees in Miami. Here is your Atmos weather report for Tuesday, the 9th day of June. I'm Charles Dixon for Atmos Weather on WRMI. Mostly cloudy in Miami, and good afternoon to listeners in Houston. Mostly sunny, 79 degree temperatures for you. 79 and partly sunny in Detroit. Sunny, currently 68 in New York City. In Los Angeles, mostly sunny, 58 degree temperatures for you. Finally, the Music City forecast for Nashville, Tennessee, cloudy and 74 degree temps for you. In Miami, getting down to 80 overnight tonight. Wednesday's high will be in the upper 80s, couple of thunderstorms. Temperatures in the upper 80s on Thursday. For Atmos Weather, I'm Charles Dixon.
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3: 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And it's the root cause of your problems. We treat the symptoms, but we don't treat the root.
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0: Yo, Jeff Lawrence here from WRMI Legends. You know how much I love to eat. 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

WRMI's Jeff Lawrence here with battle-tested brands coffee, the kind of coffee that tastes like coffee. How often have you had yourself a cup of coffee and went, yeah? You're not going to say that with battle-tested brands, because these are all roasted in small batches by a guy who's a veteran, Michael Otis, proud to officially announce two new varieties of his coffee. Well, he's had it around a while, but these are the newest battle-tested coffees, including the JP8 Jet Fuel. This is coffee with a little extra kick. And in a smooth French roast with a little flavor of whiskey, you're going to love the battle-tested 1783 roast. This is no sweet coffee. 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
1: Cow.
0: Oh, yeah, that fits.
2: You know, Bob, there's something missing in my life. I don't know what it is. I have everything I need, but yet there's something missing.
0: Mm-hmm. How about five letters, starts with J, savior of the world?
2: Jesus.
0: Oh, thanks.
2: I feel so helpless. There's no one to talk to who has the answers. I just wish there was a way I could reach out to someone who could help.
0: Six letters, starts with P and ends with R, petitioning God.
2: Prayer. I don't know. Maybe there's some place I could go to, people I could talk to.
0: Ends with H, place of worship?
2: That's easy. Church.
0: Oh, right.
2: It just isn't fair. We should have been given a manual or something that has the answers.
0: Holy book. Starts with B?
2: Bible. Come on, man. Think.
0: Oh, yeah. It's so obvious. You sure know the answers.
3: 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Another message from Lifeline Productions, located on the web at lifelinepro.com.
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Hi, it's Jeff Lawrence from WRMI Legends. 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We're still playing them. Here's another instant request.

0: Hi, this is Jim Edwards with thoughts on respect from 1 Peter chapter 3, verse 7. Husbands, in the same way, be considerate as you live with your wives, and treat them with respect as the weaker partner and as heirs with you of the gracious gift of life, so that nothing will hinder your prayers.
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0: The Big Grapple, plus Slurred High Blind, and Dogs and the Bounty Hunter. I'm Grant Marshall, 2020 News. Real news, real stories, real fun. Blight Lights, Jig City. Belies, damned lies, and ballistics. Not the latest NYPD stats showing crimes lower in Gotham. No, the shocking headline in the New York Compost, NYC crime plunges. How did this party line apostasy get in the paper? Perhaps the post was hacked since the lead declares the Big Apple is safer than ever. Stupefied subscribers may be comforted by the daily drivel claiming everyone's moving to Florida. Ether madness, Rocky and bull feathers. Cops near Cleveland caught a completely cockeyed kook in his car clamoring away about some cockamamie claims when the fuzz allegedly found pot, pills, and a sex toy in his ride. Yakety Yak yammered on about his brain being shrunk to one quarter normal size. Oh, and his mama had cancer, which was BS. Big Mouth taken by the boys in blue to the big house where he can trade tall tales with other troublemakers. Little Deuce Scoop, Cost and Yonkers. It's dog pay afternoon as officials there go after man's messed friend and owners who let the dogs flout. A $5,000 fine if you fail to curb your enthusiasm for leaving a lousy load all over the sidewalk. The tort leash comes as soiled streets drive honkers and yonkers bonkers. One fine day if the fuzz find you fail to follow up after Fido. And that's what's happening. I'm Grant Marshall, 2020 News.
1: A thunderstorm this afternoon, currently 83 degrees in Miami. Here's your Atmos weather report for Tuesday, the 9th day of June. I'm Erica Walters for Atmos Weather on WRMI. Mostly cloudy in Miami, and good afternoon to listeners in Houston. Partly sunny, 81 degree temperatures for you. 83 and mostly cloudy in Detroit. Sunny, currently 71 in New York City. In Los Angeles, mostly sunny, 59 degree temperatures for you. Finally, the Music City, forecast for Nashville, Tennessee, cloudy and 75 degree temps for you. In Miami, getting down to 80 overnight tonight, Wednesday's high will be in the upper 80s, couple of thunderstorms. Temperatures in the upper 80s on Thursday. For Atmos Weather, I'm Erica Walters. 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
2: 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Now, the original Shooting Star Horizon Ultralight Antenna covers the popular HF bands, but it's got a real difference. 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They're ready to go for parks on the air or any other field setup that you might have. They're ready to transport with their optional carry bag and with their optional quadrupod travel stand. Now, these are options so that you can set up and be on the air in minutes wherever you are. 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These are all pre-assembled and pre-tuned at the factory. Now, on any building, these will work great, but for travel, these Horizon Shooting Star antennas are affordable and made in the USA and reasonable too. Now here's the real update. 6 meters is coming back. And for that hot antenna that you need for 6 meters, Horizon antenna features the Sixer. Sounds like an old Heath Kit radio, but no, it covers the magic band from 50 to 54 megahertz and the most affordable antenna in the lineup. 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It's HorizonAntenna.net. 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
3: 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We treat the symptoms, but we don't treat the root.
2: So how do we eradicate the root of sin?
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2: 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We're the Billy Graham Evangelistic Association.
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1: A thunderstorm this afternoon, currently 83 degrees in Miami. Here's your Atmos weather report for Tuesday, the 9th day of June. I'm Erica Walters for Atmos Weather on WRMI. Mostly cloudy in Miami, and good afternoon to listeners in Houston. Partly sunny, 81 degree temperatures for you. 83 and mostly cloudy in Detroit. Sunny, currently 71 in New York City. In Los Angeles, mostly sunny, 59 degree temperatures for you. Finally, the Music City, forecast for Nashville, Tennessee, cloudy and 75 degree temps for you. In Miami, getting down to 80 overnight tonight, Wednesday's high will be in the upper 80s, couple of thunderstorms. Temperatures in the upper 80s on Thursday. For Atmos Weather, I'm Erica Walters. 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

Sometimes it seems the world is in pretty bad shape. And individually, sometimes it seems like all the world's troubles are on our shoulders. Family circumstances, relationships, and financial burdens can sometimes just seem overwhelming. 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It's true. And prayer works. 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Soon, worldwide, hundreds of thousands of people, maybe millions, will pray for you and your situation. And God listens. He really does. But you need to start by asking for help. Prayer. From people worldwide. It's so easy to do, but its results are mind-blowing. Go to PrayForMe.us. It's free, and it's the real thing. Putting the fire in the wire. Covering the globe with good news and good music. 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You'll never-

0: decisions. Some decisions last 5 minutes.
1: Yeah, I'll have a scoop of the vanilla. No, chocolate. No, vanilla.
0: Some decisions last all night.
1: Yeah, I'll have the all-you-can-eat tamale platter with lots of hot sauce.
0: Some decisions last longer than we like.
1: Suntan lotion? What for? Oh, that's for wimps.
0: Some decisions last a lifetime.
1: Honey, honey, it's your turn. Honey, mommy, be there in a second. Honey.
0: Some decisions are eternal.
1: Oh, sure, I've thought a lot about Jesus, but frankly, I'm not ready to give my life to God.
0: And some decisions can't be made tomorrow. Jesus said, if you're not for me, you're against me. Where do you stand with him? Another message from Lifeline Productions, located on the web at lifelinepro.com.

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1: 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It'll open up tens of thousands of titles. Pick the one you want and we'll play it as soon as we can. Like this instant request.

0: This is Jim Edwards with thoughts on assurance from the book of Job, chapter 19, verse 25. For I know that my Redeemer lives, and he shall stand at last on the earth. And after my skin is destroyed, this I know, that in my flesh I shall see God, whom I shall see for myself, and my eyes shall behold, and not another. How my heart yearns within me.
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3: 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However, something promising is awaiting my...

0: 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You're hearing the legends. 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
1: Hello, baby. Yeah, this is the Big Bopper speaking.

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0: Dodo Cop, plus Chugga Chugga Woo Woo, and The Lion Creeps to Fright. I'm Grant Marshall, 2020 News, real stories, real fun. Naked Gun, The Smell of Gear, Deuce Trigger Woe. Glock and unload at a high school near Chicago when the resource officer plopped down for a break in the boys' room, but then absent-mindedly left his gun in the stall, cops say. Loose Fools, Dumb and Plumber Bummer sparked the school to cancel classes the next day. A couple of kids caught for purportedly pilfering the piece, but cops continuing to comb for the scandal-sullied service stick. Train wrecked. Wet Your Whistle Stop tour in a small town in Virginia. A mayor drunk on more than just power, cops claim, after his honor showed up at a train wreck almost as smashed as the rail cars. Ale to the chief, sheriff's deputies declare, as the town's top elected official was allegedly locomotive liquored up at the locale. The boys in blue took the boss man to the brig, where he bailed out and offered an apology for the supposed slosh mosh awash. The Warning Zoo, Gall of the Wild, the SWAT-fought plot team, a bunch of animals, is lying wolf at zoos across the country, including the Akron Zoo in Northeast Ohio. Scary had a little scam, sending heavily armed heat to zoos, claiming there's a bomb or a shooting. Defiled Kingdoms, forced to close for the day, causing chaos for customers and critters alike. Time to send the animal hackers to the Central Lark Zoo. And that's what's happening. I'm Grant Marshall, 2020 News.
1: A thunderstorm this afternoon, currently 83 degrees in Miami. Here is your Atmos weather report for Tuesday, the 9th day of June. I'm Charles Dixon for Atmos Weather on WRMI. Mostly cloudy in Miami, and good afternoon to listeners in Houston. Mostly cloudy, 82 degree temperatures for you. 80 and thunderstorm in Detroit. Sunny, currently 76 in New York City. In Los Angeles, mostly sunny, 60 degree temperatures for you. Finally, the Music City forecast for Nashville, Tennessee, mostly cloudy and 77 degree temps for you. In Miami, getting down to 80 overnight tonight. Wednesday's high will be in the upper 80s, couple of thunderstorms. Temperatures in the upper 80s on Thursday. For Atmos Weather, I'm Charles Dixon. Have a great afternoon.
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0: The first 100 days. A lot of attention is paid to what a president does in his first 100 days in office. But as a follower of Jesus Christ, what can you do during that time? Well, how about pray?
1: Prayer has been an integral part of national life from the very beginning of America.
0: Billy Graham passed away 3 years ago, but during his long life, he prayed with presidents and encouraged Christians to pray for their country and their fellow citizens.
1: Pray that every person in the United States will hear the gospel and that millions will come to Christ. Pray for unity within the body of Christ. Pray for the leaders of our country, national, state, and local, that they may have wisdom, integrity, protection, guidance, and an awareness of God's presence.
0: 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We're the Billy Graham Evangelistic Association.
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0: Jeff Lawrence here from WRMI Legends. You know how much I love to eat. Everybody knows that, I guess. It's not a secret. But I really love good barbecue. 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ICOM, Yeezy, National, Texon, Samsung, Grundig and Gonset, Hallicrafters, Drake, Sanjian and Hammerland, Panasonic and Sony. It doesn't matter what you're listening on. We're just glad you're here. 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
1: This came out of the mid-60s, I do believe. Go to any sports event and you'll hear it, I guarantee.

0: How would you feel if some evening you turned on WRMI Legends on 5050 or 9455 and we weren't there? Yeah, we wouldn't like it either. But to be very honest, this is not a free service, especially for us. 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
1: Dealing in the deck of dusty data discs from days gone by. How's that for alliteration, huh?
2: Yeah, my man.
1: Yeah. I had to dig way back to find Roy Head.
2: All right.

WRMI's Jeff Lawrence here with battle-tested brands coffee, the kind of coffee that tastes like coffee. 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

do feel my second wind coming on, so I think we can rack up another hour if you're up for it. Sure, why not? The Beatles are coming up. Stevie Wonder, more of your instant requests, too, after the top of the hour.

0: International Airport, where Amazing Alan will have a tug-of-war with this 747 jumbo jet.
1: Guys, this rope's going to slip right through my hands.
0: Tie the rope around your waist, Alan.
1: Oh, good idea. So, why am I doing this?
0: To illustrate the effects of an unforgiving heart. The Bible says when you stand praying, if you hold anything against anyone, forgive him.
1: So, how does my holding onto this rope illustrate unforgiveness?
0: When we are unforgiving, we hold a grudge and are pulled through the muddy pit of anger, drug over the brutal pavement of bitterness, and tossed into the ravaging winds of revenge.
1: That doesn't sound good.
0: That's why the Bible says we should let go and forgive those who offend us. Okay, and action.
1: Somebody help me untie this knot. Woo! Guys, the jet is moving!
0: Just as Alan lost this tug of war, we lose when we don't let go of our desire for revenge. Are you willing to forgive?
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0: 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Honor all people, love the brotherhood, fear God, honor the king.
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0: There you'll see it. It'll open up tens of thousands of titles. Pick the one you want and we'll play it as soon as we can. Like this instant request. Boom, boom, boom.

0: like Dodo Cop plus Chugga Chugga Woo Woo and The Lion Creeps to Fright. I'm Grant Marshall, 2020 News. Real news, real stories, real fun. Naked Gun, The Smell of Gear, Deuce, Trigger Woe. Glock and unload at a high school near Chicago when the resource officer plopped down for a break in the boys' room but then absent-mindedly left his gun in the stall, cops say. Loose Fools, Dumb and Plumber, Bummer sparked the school to cancel classes the next day. A couple of kids caught for purportedly pilfering the piece, but cops continuing to comb for the scandal-sullied service stick. Train wrecked. Wet Your Whistle Stop Tour in a small town in Virginia. A mayor drunk on more than just power, cops claim, after his honor showed up at a train wreck almost as smashed as the rail cars. Hail to the chief, sheriff's deputies declare, as the town's top elected official was allegedly locomotive liquored up at the locale. The boys in blue took the boss man to the brig, where he bailed out and offered an apology for the supposed slosh mosh awash. The Warning Zoo, Gall of the Wild, the SWAT-fought plot team, a bunch of animals, is lying wolf at zoos across the country, including the Akron Zoo in Northeast Ohio. Scary had a little scam, sending heavily armed heat to zoos, claiming there's a bomb or a shooting. Defiled kingdoms, forced to close for the day, causing chaos for customers and critters alike. Time to send the animal hackers to the Central Lark Zoo. And that's what's happening. I'm Grant Marshall, 2020 News.
1: A thunderstorm this afternoon, currently 85 degrees in Miami. Here's your Atmos weather report for Tuesday, the 9th day of June. I'm Erica Walters for Atmos Weather on WRMI. Cloudy in Miami, and good afternoon to listeners in Houston. Mostly cloudy, 84 degree temperatures for you. 80 and light rain in Detroit. Sunny, currently 78 in New York City. In Los Angeles, mostly sunny, 65 degree temperatures for you. Finally, the Music City forecast for Nashville, Tennessee, partly sunny at 82 degree temps for you. In Miami, getting down to 80 overnight tonight. Wednesday's high will be in the upper 80s, couple of thunderstorms. Temperatures in the upper 80s on Thursday. For Atmos Weather, I'm Erica Walters. Have a wonderful afternoon.
2: 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Now, the original Shooting Star Horizon Ultralight Antenna covers the popular HF bands, but it's got a real difference. 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They're ready to go for parks on the air or any other field setup that you might have. They're ready to transport with their optional carry bag and with their optional quadrupod travel stand. Now, these are options so that you can set up and be on the air in minutes wherever you are. 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These are all pre-assembled and pre-tuned at the factory. Now, on any building, these will work great, but for travel, these Horizon Shooting Star antennas are affordable and made in the USA and reasonable too. Now here's the real update. 6 meters is coming back. And for that hot antenna that you need for 6 meters, Horizon antenna features the Sixer. Sounds like an old Heath Kit radio, but no, it covers the magic band from 50 to 54 megahertz and the most affordable antenna in the lineup. Best of all, these are assembled and ready to ship worldwide. So wherever you are, you can get one. Here's the website to order and get more information. It's HorizonAntenna.net. 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The lightweight and easy way for you to be on the air anywhere. Some things never change. We're still playing them. Here's another instant request.

0: When you look at the long list of problems around the world, it's easy to feel overwhelmed. But Billy Graham knew that we can have peace because God is in control, no matter how we feel.
1: There is no problem, political or social or personal, that God cannot solve. There is no place too hard for God to work. There is no prayer too hard for God to answer. Is anything too hard for God? What? Nothing is too hard for him.
0: So, what's our role in all this?
1: I believe that the problems that the world faces could feel the great impact of people all over the world praying around the clock.
0: We can tell you more about the power of prayer at our website, findpeacewithgod.net. Click where it says, Grow in Your Christian Faith. That's findpeacewithgod.net. We're the Billy Graham Evangelistic Association.
2: 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I think that's kind of neat. I think it's a neat idea. Dan the Music Man Collins. 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

How we dare to let you help out with some of the playlists, some of the songs we play. 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
2: A thunderstorm this afternoon, currently 85 degrees in Miami. Here's your Atmos Weather Report for Tuesday, the 9th day of June. I'm Erica Walters for Atmos Weather on WRMI. Cloudy in Miami, and good afternoon to listeners in Houston. Mostly cloudy, 84 degree temperatures for you. 80 and light rain in Detroit. Sunny, currently 78 in New York City. In Los Angeles, mostly sunny, 65 degree temperatures for you. Finally, the Music City forecast for Nashville, Tennessee, partly sunny at 82 degree temps for you. In Miami, getting down to 80 overnight tonight. Wednesday's high will be in the upper 80s, couple of thunderstorms. Temperatures in the upper 80s on Thursday. For Atmos Weather, I'm Erica Walters. Have a wonderful afternoon.
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0: Hey guys, I was just hovering over Bethlehem and they put the Lord in a manger. It's the cutest thing.
1: Come on, get in line. We're about to make the announcement to those shepherds.
0: We're announcing the greatest moment in history to shepherds?
1: Yes.
0: It's dark down there. They'll never see us.
1: We've got it covered. Are the lights set?
2: Oh, yeah.
1: Are you ready with the announcement?
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1: Hold it. That'll scare them.
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1: This is Jim Legend. Edwards with thoughts on assurance from 1 John chapter 5, verse 12. He who has the Son has a life. He who does not have the Son of God does not have the life. These things I've written to you who believe in the name of the Son of God, that you may know that you have eternal life, and that you may continue to believe in the name of the Son of God.
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3: Lighten up the 60-meter band worldwide. Well, for 3 hours anyway. Then for our last two, we entertain somebody else, shall we say. On 41 meters, 7570 kilohertz. We'll get to that a little bit later. Right now, Don Henley's Dirty Laundry. 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

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But on the other hand, the fashion plate, as it were, of the radio station is shortwave Dave Mason. 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

0: Dodo Cop, plus Chugga Chugga Woo Woo, and The Lion Creeps to Fright. I'm Grant Marshall, 2020 News. Real news, real stories, real fun. Naked Gun, The Smell of Gear, Deuce, Trigger Woe. Glock and unload at a high school near Chicago when the resource officer plopped down for a break in the boys' room, but then absent-mindedly left his gun in the stall, cops say. Loose Fools, Dumb and Plumber, Bummer sparked the school to cancel classes the next day. A couple of kids caught for purportedly pilfering the piece, but cops continuing to comb for the scandal-sullied service stick. Train wrecked. Wet Your Whistle Stop Tour in a small town in Virginia. A mayor drunk on more than just power, cops claim, after his honor showed up at a train wreck almost as smashed as the rail cars. Ale to the chief, sheriff's deputies declare, as the town's top elected official was allegedly locomotive liquored up at the locale. The boys in blue took the boss man to the brig, where he bailed out and offered an apology for the supposed slosh mosh awash. The Warning Zoo, Gall of the Wild, the SWAT-fought plot team, a bunch of animals, is lying wolf at zoos across the country, including the Akron Zoo in Northeast Ohio. Scary had a little scam, sending heavily armed heat to zoos, claiming there's a bomb or a shooting. Defiled kingdoms, forced to close for the day, causing chaos for customers and critters alike. Time to send the animal hackers to the Central Lark Zoo. And that's what's happening. I'm Grant Marshall, 2020 News.
1: A thunderstorm this afternoon, currently 85 degrees in Miami. Here is your Atmos weather report for Tuesday, the 9th day of June. I'm Charles Dixon for Atmos Weather on WRMI. Mostly cloudy in Miami, and good afternoon to listeners in Houston. Mostly cloudy, 88 degree temperatures for you. 81 and cloudy in Detroit. Sunny, currently 78 in New York City. In Los Angeles, sunny, 68 degree temperatures for you. Finally, the Music City forecast for Nashville, Tennessee, mostly cloudy and 85 degree temps for you. In Miami, getting down to 80 overnight tonight. Wednesday's high will be in the upper 80s, couple of thunderstorms. Temperatures in the upper 80s on Thursday. For Atmos Weather, I'm Charles Dixon. Have a wonderful
2: folks,
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2: I want to talk to you for just a minute about the Maine Trading Company. 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

0: A lot of people put Billy Graham on a pedestal. They thought if anyone could get into heaven by being a good Christian, Mr. Graham would make the cut. But he was the first person to disagree with that.
1: I can't live the Christian life. Billy Graham is a total flop when it comes to living the Christian life.
0: Wow, so if Billy Graham couldn't do it on his own, what hope do you and I have to get into heaven? Mr. Graham knew that hope comes from God.
1: You don't inherit it. You don't deserve it. God gives it by grace. God just gives it to you if you reach up and receive by faith. If we confess with our mouths the Lord Jesus and believe in our hearts that God hath raised him from the dead, we shall be saved. You have to believe he's the Son of God, that he died for you, that he rose again, that he's alive.
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0: I've been talking about R&L Electronics for a good while, and you've heard me go on and on about Roger and the crew at R&L. When you call there, you get answers. 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The people answering the phone are knowledgeable folks. They carry everything. 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They've got microphones. 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I mean, they've got everything ham radio. 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Everything will be shipped out promptly. 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
2: 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You give it-

0: 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I'd like to put all my local repeaters in, but my goodness, that's such a task. You know, you got to enter this and then hit enter, and then you got to, you know what I'm talking about on an HT. 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

0: Well, Mr. Smith, the nurse said you're having trouble sleeping.
1: Yeah, that's right, doctor.
0: Well, let's see what the problem... Whoa! You have an arrow sticking out of your side.
1: Yeah, if you could just give me something for the pain.
0: No! We have to remove that arrow.
1: You can't take my arrow away. It's a great conversation piece at parties. I get all kinds of sympathy with it, and it helped me get a job.
0: It did?
1: Yeah, they asked if I can handle adversity. I said, hey, I got an arrow sticking in my side.
0: But you could die.
1: All I need is something for the pain and to help me sleep at night.
0: I could give you some pain pills and you can try sleeping on your other side, but the pain will only get worse. You need surgery.
1: I'm not letting go of this arrow. It's too important to me. I'll try sleeping on my other side.
2: 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God's blessings are always better than anything we have or would want to hold on to. Will you trust Him? Another message from Lifeline Productions, located on the web at lifelinepro.com.

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0: 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It'll open up tens of thousands of titles. Pick the one you want and we'll play it as soon as we can. Like this instant request.

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1: 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We're still playing them. Here's another instant request.

0: Hi, this is Jim Edwards with a message about hope and strength from the book of 1 Corinthians. No temptation has overtaken you that's not common to man. God is faithful, and he will not let you be tempted beyond your ability. But with the temptation, he'll also provide the way of escape, that you may be able to endure it.
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3: There is no question we are here. 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We have fire up that transmitter and off we go. So glad you're along for the ride, too. 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WRMI.

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1: Gonna hook you up with a couple of instant requests. 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

0: Dodo Cop, plus Chugga Chugga Woo Woo, and The Line Creeps to Fright. I'm Grant Marshall, 2020 News. Real news, real stories, real fun. Naked Gun, The Smell of Gear, Deuce Trigger Woe. Glock and unload at a high school near Chicago when the resource officer plopped down for a break in the boys' room, but then absent-mindedly left his gun in the stall, cops say. Loose Fools, Dumb and Plumber Bummer sparked the school to cancel classes the next day. A couple of kids caught for purportedly pilfering the piece, but cops continuing to comb for the scandal-sullied service stick. Train wrecked. Wet Your Whistle Stop Tour in a small town in Virginia. A mayor drunk on more than just power, cops claim, after his honor showed up at a train wreck almost as smashed as the rail cars. Hail to the chief, sheriff's deputies declare, as the town's top elected official was allegedly locomotive liquored up at the locale. The boys in blue took the boss man to the brig, where he bailed out and offered an apology for the supposed slosh mosh awash. The Warning Zoo, Gall of the Wild, the SWAT-fought plot team, a bunch of animals, is lying wolf at zoos across the country, including the Akron Zoo in Northeast Ohio. Scary had a little scam, sending heavily armed heat to zoos, claiming there's a bomb or a shooting. Defiled kingdoms, forced to close for the day, causing chaos for customers and critters alike. Time to send the animal hackers to the Central Lark Zoo. And that's what's happening. I'm Grant Marshall, 2020 News.
1: A thunderstorm this afternoon, currently 86 degrees in Miami. Here's your Atmos Weather Report for Tuesday, the 9th day of June. I'm Erica Walters for Atmos Weather on WRMI. Mostly cloudy in Miami, and good afternoon to listeners in Houston. Mostly cloudy, 86 degree temperatures for you. 82 and cloudy in Detroit. Sunny, currently 79 in New York City. In Los Angeles, sunny, 71 degree temperatures for you. Finally, the Music City forecast for Nashville, Tennessee, mostly cloudy and 85 degree temps for you. In Miami, getting down to 80 overnight tonight. Wednesday's high will be in the upper 80s, couple of thunderstorms. Temperatures in the upper 80s on Thursday. For Atmos Weather, I'm Erica Walters. 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

0: A French submarine, whose front section was badly damaged by fire, could have been headed for the scrapyard. But instead, the French Navy took the front section of another decommissioned sub and joined it to the back section of the damaged sub. So, instead of being scrapped, the submarine was given a new life. And that's what God wants for you. We're all damaged and broken by sin, but God doesn't want to just weld you back together. He wants to make you a whole new person. Billy Graham explains.
1: When Christ comes into your heart, he changes your nature. 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Your sin is forgiven and all the penalties are removed. He produces a new person.
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0: 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I'd like to put all my local repeaters in, but my goodness, that's such a task. You know, you got to enter this and then hit enter, and then you got to, you know what I'm talking about on an HT. 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

0: Ladies and gentlemen, WRMI Legends realizes some of you folks do not have access to a computer, and you don't have access to getting online and sending emails. We'd love to hear from you, though. And you can write us snail mail, as they call it. Our snail mail address is simple. It's Post Office Box 102, Lebanon, Tennessee, 37088. Let's do that again. Post Office Box 102, Lebanon, Tennessee, 37088. We'd love to hear from you. Write us a snail mail. I love to get mail. I like to open the envelopes and read what you've got to say. If you want to slip a donation in, that's cool too. But let me give you the address one more time. And that is Post Office Box 102, Lebanon, Tennessee, 37088. 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
1: Okay, I guess we've been warned. Stand back, she says. 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We know what's good for us. Stevie Nicks, WRMI.

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0: Well, Mr. Smith, the nurse said you're having trouble sleeping.
1: Yeah, that's right, doctor.
0: Well, let's see what the problem... Whoa! You have an arrow sticking out of your side.
1: Yeah, if you could just give me something for the pain.
0: No! We have to remove that arrow.
1: You can't take my arrow away. It's a great conversation piece at parties. I get all kinds of sympathy with it, and it helped me get a job.
0: It did?
1: Yeah, they asked if I can handle adversity. I said, hey, I got an arrow sticking in my side.
0: But you could die.
1: All I need is something for the pain and to help me sleep at night.
0: I could give you some pain pills and you can try sleeping on your other side, but the pain will only get worse. You need surgery.
1: I'm not letting go of this arrow. It's too important to me. I'll try sleeping on my other side.
2: 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God's blessings are always better than anything we have or would want to hold on to. Will you trust Him? Another message from Lifeline Productions, located on the web at lifelinepro.com.

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1: 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We're like a really big jukebox with 100,000 watts of power. 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

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Some things never change. We're still playing them. Here's another instant request.

0: Jim Edwards with thoughts on assurance from 1 John chapter 5, verse 12. He who has the Son has a life. He who does not have the Son of God does not have the life. These things I've written to you, who believe in the name of the Son of God, that you may know that you have eternal life, and that you may continue to believe in the name of the Son of God.
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0: there's something called quiet quitting. Maybe you've heard of it. It's when an employee doesn't do anything above and beyond the requirements of their job. Some people do the same thing in their relationships. They've quietly quit engaging people. They've quietly quit engaging their neighbors.
1: Because of modern communication and modern technology, the whole world has become our neighborhood. And we've become a neighborhood without becoming a brotherhood. And this is one of the great problems that we face in the world today.
0: Billy Graham says going above and beyond with other people is what Jesus Christ asks his followers to do.
1: And Jesus said, thou shalt love the Lord thy God with all thy heart and soul and strength and mind, and thy neighbor as thyself.
0: Find out how to do that at billygraham.org. 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
2: 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Some interesting recipes we can throw together here. 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Maybe a little metal, a little Weiss and oil for good measure. And a whole lot of monkeys. W

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0: A thunderstorm this afternoon, currently 85 degrees in Miami. Here is your Atmos weather report for Tuesday, the 9th day of June. I'm Charles Dixon for Atmos Weather on WRMI. Mostly cloudy in Miami, and good afternoon to listeners in Houston. Mostly cloudy, 90 degree temperatures for you. 82 and rain in Detroit. Sunny, currently 78 in New York City. In Los Angeles, sunny, 75 degree temperatures for you. Finally, the Music City forecast for Nashville, Tennessee, mostly cloudy and 86 degree temps for you. In Miami, getting down to 80 overnight tonight. Wednesday's high will be in the upper 80s, couple of thunderstorms. Temperatures in the upper 80s on Thursday. For Atmos Weather, I'm Charles Dixon. Have a great afternoon.
1: Man, has spring training for baseball started yet? I confess I'm really not sure. I'm kind of living in a vacuum, you know. I'm sure that there are parts of the world where it's happening. If it's not, it's going to be within a couple of weeks, right?

Okay, we got another hour together. Let's go for it. What do you think? On the way, we're going down in the coal mines with Lee Dorsey, the Beach Boys, Steve Winwood. More of your instant requests, too. All of that's on the way after the top of the hour at WRMI Legends.

0: I was just hovering over Bethlehem, and they put the Lord in a manger. It's the cutest thing.
1: Come on, get in line. We're about to make the announcement to those shepherds.
0: Well, we're announcing the greatest moment in history to shepherds?
1: Yes.
0: It's dark down there. They'll never see us.
1: We've got it covered. Are the lights set?
2: Oh, yeah.
1: Are you ready with the announcement?
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1: Hold it. 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
1: Okay, choir, it may not be a big audience, but it's a big message.
4: The birth of Jesus Christ was announced to common shepherds. 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If Christ came back tonight, would you be ready?
5: 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One of the sheep? Relax. Nothing ever happens out here.
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1: 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Lawrence again for ICOM America. Ham radio, it's supposed to be fun, right? Well, now I figured out how to make it really fun. Recently, I've really gotten into POTA, Parks on the Air. Oh, it's a ball to do. And it's usually done with QRP, which is really low wattage. Rhea was telling me, yeah, it's a bit of a challenge, but that's what's fun about it. POTA, Parks on the Air, or SOTA, Summits on the Air. This is a way for you to get out and enjoy the great outdoors and still bring your ham radio with you. So I got intrigued and went ahead and purchased one myself. I went ahead and picked up an IC705. This little rig is absolutely cool as anything. And depending upon the band and your mode, it'll go up to 10 watts output wherever you happen to be. And that's with a simple little battery. It'll run 80 meters all the way up to the VH and UHF frequencies. It's incredible. All modes too. 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
2: 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For I know that my Redeemer lives, and he shall stand at last on the earth. And after my skin is destroyed, this I know, that in my flesh I shall see God, whom I shall see for myself, and my eyes shall behold, and not another, how my heart yearns within me.
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0: Dodo Cop, plus Chugga Chugga Woo Woo, and The Lion Creeps to Fright. I'm Grant Marshall, 2020 News. Real news, real stories, real fun. Naked Gun, The Smell of Gear, Deuce, Trigger Woe. Glock and unload at a high school near Chicago when the resource officer plopped down for a break in the boys' room, but then absent-mindedly left his gun in the stall, cops say. Loose Fools, Dumb and Plumber, Bummer sparked the school to cancel classes the next day. A couple of kids caught for purportedly pilfering the piece, but cops continuing to comb for the scandal-sullied service stick. Train wreck. Wet Your Whistle Stop tour in a small town in Virginia. A mayor drunk on more than just power, cops claim, after his honor showed up at a train wreck almost as smashed as the rail cars. Ale to the chief, sheriff's deputies declare, as the town's top elected official was allegedly locomotive liquored up at the locale. The boys in blue took the boss man to the brig, where he bailed out and offered an apology for the supposed slosh mosh awash. The Warning Zoo, Gall of the Wild, the SWAT-fought plot team, a bunch of animals, is lying wolf at zoos across the country, including the Akron Zoo in Northeast Ohio. Scary had a little scam, sending heavily armed heat to zoos, claiming there's a bomb or a shooting. Defiled kingdoms, forced to close for the day, causing chaos for customers and critters alike. Time to send the animal hackers to the Central Lark Zoo. And that's what's happening. I'm Grant Marshall, 2020 News.
1: A thunderstorm this afternoon, currently 85 degrees in Miami. Here's your Atmos weather report for Tuesday, the 9th day of June. I'm Erica Walters for Atmos Weather on WRMI. Mostly cloudy in Miami, and good afternoon to listeners in Houston. Mostly cloudy, 90 degree temperatures for you. 76 and cloudy in Detroit. Sunny, currently 80 in New York City. In Los Angeles, sunny, 72 degree temperatures for you. Finally, the Music City forecast for Nashville, Tennessee, mostly cloudy and 88 degree temps for you. In Miami, getting down to 80 overnight tonight, Wednesday's high will be in the upper 80s, couple of thunderstorms. Temperatures in the upper 80s on Thursday. For Atmos Weather, I'm Erica Walters. 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

0: The first 100 days. A lot of attention is paid to what a president does in his first 100 days in office. But as a follower of Jesus Christ, what can you do during that time? Well, how about pray?
1: Prayer has been an integral part of national life from the very beginning of America.
0: Billy Graham passed away 3 years ago, but during his long life, he prayed with presidents and encouraged Christians to pray for their country and their fellow citizens.
1: Pray that every person in the United States will hear the gospel and that millions will come to Christ. Pray for unity within the body of Christ. Pray for the leaders of our country, national, state, and local, that they may have wisdom, integrity, protection, guidance, and an awareness of God's presence.
0: 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We're the Billy Graham Evangelistic Association.
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0: Jeff Lawrence here from WRMI Legends. You know how much I love to eat. Everybody knows that, I guess. It's not a secret. But I really love good barbecue. 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ICOM, Yazoo, National, Texon, Samsung, Grundig and Gunset, Hallicrafters, Drake, Sanjian and Hammerland, Panasonic and Sony. It doesn't matter what you're listening on. We're just glad you're here. 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
1: This came out of the mid-60s, I do believe. Go to any sports event and you'll hear it, I guarantee. Here's

0: How would you feel if some evening you turned on WRMI Legends on 5050 or 9455 and we weren't there? 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
1: Dealing in the deck of dusty data discs from days gone by. How's that for alliteration, huh?
2: Yeah, my man.
1: Yeah. I had to dig way back to find Roy Head.
2: Oh.

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1: I do feel my second wind coming on, so I think we can rack up another hour if you're up for it. Sure, why not? The Beatles are coming up. Stevie Wonder, more of your instant requests, too, after the top of the hour.

0: aboard where Amazing Alan will have a tug-of-war with this 747 jumbo jet.
1: Guys, this rope's going to slip right through my hands.
0: Tie the rope around your waist, Alan.
1: Oh, good idea. So, why am I doing this?
0: To illustrate the effects of an unforgiving heart. The Bible says when you stand praying, if you hold anything against anyone, forgive him.
1: So, how does my holding onto this rope illustrate unforgiveness?
0: When we are unforgiving, we hold a

0: grudge and are pulled through the muddy pit of anger, drug over the brutal pavement of bitterness, and tossed into the ravaging winds of revenge.
1: That doesn't sound good.
0: That's why the Bible says we should let go and forgive those who offend us. Okay, and action.
1: Somebody help me untie this knot. Woo! Guys, the jet is moving!
0: Just as Alan lost this tug of war, we lose when we don't let go of our desire for revenge. Are you willing to forgive?
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0: Hi, this is Jim Edwards with thoughts on respect from 1 Peter chapter 2, verse 17. 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
2: Now, a lot of you chaps are going to remember this song, even though it does go back there a ways, and we haven't heard much of them recently that I know of. 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
0: 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It'll open up tens of thousands of titles. Pick the one you want and we'll play it as soon as we can. Like this instant request.

0: Dodo Cop, plus Chugga Chugga Woo Woo, and The Lion Creeps to Fright. I'm Grant Marshall, 2020 News. 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Naked Gun, The Smell of Gear, Deuce Trigger Woe. Glock and unload at a high school near Chicago when the resource officer plopped down for a break in the boys' room, but then absent-mindedly left his gun in the stall, cops say. Loose Fools, Dumb and Plumber Bummer sparked the school to cancel classes the next day. A couple of kids caught for purportedly pilfering the piece, but cops continuing to comb for the scandal-sullied service stick. Train wrecked. Wet Your Whistle Stop tour in a small town in Virginia. A mayor drunk on more than just power, cops claim, after his honor showed up at a train wreck almost as smashed as the rail cars. Ale to the chief, sheriff's deputies declare, as the town's top elected official was allegedly locomotive liquored up at the locale. The boys in blue took the boss man to the brig, where he bailed out and offered an apology for the supposed slosh mosh awash. The Warning Zoo, Gall of the Wild, the SWAT-fought plot team, a bunch of animals, is lying wolf at zoos across the country, including the Akron Zoo in Northeast Ohio. Scary had a little scam, sending heavily armed heat to zoos, claiming there's a bomb or a shooting. Defiled Kingdoms, forced to close for the day, causing chaos for customers and critters alike. Time to send the animal hackers to the Central Lark Zoo. And that's what's happening. I'm Grant Marshall, 2020 News.
1: Expect showers late tonight, currently 84 degrees in Miami. Here is your Atmos weather report for Tuesday, the 9th day of June. I'm Charles Dixon for Atmos Weather on WRMI. Mostly cloudy in Miami, and good afternoon to listeners in Houston. Mostly cloudy, 88 degree temperatures for you. 83 and partly sunny in Detroit. Sunny, currently 80 in New York City. In Los Angeles, sunny, 74 degree temperatures for you. Finally, the Music City forecast for Nashville, Tennessee, mostly cloudy and 88 degree temps for you. In Miami, getting down to 80 overnight tonight. Wednesday's high will be in the upper 80s, couple of thunderstorms. Temperatures in the upper 80s on Thursday. For Atmos Weather, I'm Charles Dixon.
2: 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Now, the original Shooting Star Horizon Ultralight antenna covers the popular HF bands, but it's got a real difference. 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They're ready to go for parks on the air or any other field setup that you might have. They're ready to transport with their optional carry bag and with their optional quadrupod travel stand. Now, these are options so that you can set up and be on the air in minutes wherever you are. 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These are all pre-assembled and pre-tuned at the factory. Now, on any building, these will work great, but for travel, these Horizon Shooting Star antennas are affordable and made in the USA and reasonable too. Now here's the real update. 6 meters is coming back. And for that hot antenna that you need for 6 meters, Horizon antenna features the Sixer. Sounds like an old Heath Kit radio, but no, it covers the magic band from 50 to 54 megahertz and the most affordable antenna in the lineup. 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So wherever you are, you can get one. 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It's HorizonAntenna.net. 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The lightweight and easy way for you to be on the air anywhere. Some things never change. We're still playing them. Here's another instant request.

0: When you look at the long list of problems around the world, it's easy to feel overwhelmed. But Billy Graham knew that we can have peace because God is in control, no matter how we feel.
1: There is no problem, political or social or personal, that God cannot solve. There is no place too hard for God to work. There is no prayer too hard for God to answer. Is anything too hard for God? What?
2: What?
1: Nothing is too hard for him.
0: So, what's our role in all this?
1: I believe that the problems that the world faces could feel the great impact of people all over the world praying around the clock.
0: We can tell you more about the power of prayer at our website, findpeacewithgod.net. Click where it says, Grow in Your Christian Faith. 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We're the Billy Graham Evangelistic Association.
3: 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I think that's kind of neat. I think it's a neat idea. Dan the Music Man Collins. 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
2: Expect showers late tonight, currently 84 degrees in Miami. Here is your Atmos weather report for Tuesday, the 9th day of June. I'm Charles Dixon for Atmos Weather on WRMI. Mostly cloudy in Miami, and good afternoon to listeners in Houston. Mostly cloudy, 88 degree temperatures for you. 83 and partly sunny in Detroit. Sunny, currently 80 in New York City. In Los Angeles, sunny, 74 degree temperatures for you. Finally, the Music City forecast for Nashville, Tennessee. Mostly cloudy and 88 degree temps for you. In Miami, getting down to 80 overnight tonight. Wednesday's high will be in the upper 80s, couple of thunderstorms. Temperatures in the upper 80s on Thursday. For Atmos Weather, I'm Charles Dixon. 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

0: Hey guys, I was just hovering over Bethlehem and they put the Lord in a manger. It's the cutest thing.
1: Come on, get in line. We're about to make the announcement to those shepherds.
0: Well, we're announcing the greatest moment in history to shepherds?
1: Yes.
0: It's dark down there. They'll never see us.
1: We've got it covered. Are the lights set?
2: Oh, yeah.
1: Are you ready with the announcement?
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0: is Jim Edwards with thoughts on assurance from 1 John chapter 5, verse 12. He who has the Son has a life. He who does not have the Son of God does not have the life. These things I've written to you who believe in the name of the Son of God, that you may know that you have eternal life, and that you may continue to believe in the name of the Son of God.
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3: Lighten up the 60-meter band worldwide. Well, for 3 hours anyway. Then for our last two, we entertain somebody else, shall we say. On 41 meters, 7570 kilohertz. We'll get to that a little bit later. Right now, Don Henley's Dirty Laundry.

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You know, we do tell here. We don't do a lot of showing because, well, at our age, it's probably a good thing. But on the other hand, the fashion plate, as it were, of the radio station is shortwave Dave Mason. And it just so happens he'll be on the radio tomorrow night, 9 o'clock Eastern.

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0: Dodo Cop, plus Chugga Chugga Woo Woo, and The Lion Creeps to Fright. I'm Grant Marshall, 2020 News. Real news, real stories, real fun. Naked Gun, The Smell of Gear, Deuce Trigger Woe. Glock and unload at a high school near Chicago when the resource officer plopped down for a break in the boys' room, but then absent-mindedly left his gun in the stall, cops say. Loose Fools, Dumb and Plumber Bummer sparked the school to cancel classes the next day. A couple of kids caught for purportedly pilfering the piece, but cops continuing to comb for the scandal-sullied service stick. Train wrecked. Wet Your Whistle Stop tour in a small town in Virginia. A mayor drunk on more than just power, cops claim, after his honor showed up at a train wreck almost as smashed as the rail cars. Ale to the chief, sheriff's deputies declare, as the town's top elected official was allegedly locomotive liquored up at the locale. The boys in blue took the boss man to the brig, where he bailed out and offered an apology for the supposed slosh mosh awash. The Warning Zoo, Gall of the Wild, the SWAT-fought plot team, a bunch of animals, is lying wolf at zoos across the country, including the Akron Zoo in Northeast Ohio. Scary had a little scam, sending heavily armed heat to zoos, claiming there's a bomb or a shooting. Defiled Kingdoms, forced to close for the day, causing chaos for customers and critters alike. Time to send the animal hackers to the Central Lark Zoo. And that's what's happening. I'm Grant Marshall, 2020 News.
1: Expect showers late tonight, currently 83 degrees in Miami. Here's your Atmos weather report for Tuesday, the 9th day of June. I'm Erica Walters for Atmos Weather on WRMI. Mostly cloudy in Miami, and good afternoon to listeners in Houston. Mostly cloudy, 90 degree temperatures for you. 82 and partly sunny in Detroit. Sunny, currently 76 in New York City. In Los Angeles, sunny, 75 degree temperatures for you. Finally, the Music City forecast for Nashville, Tennessee, mostly cloudy and 89 degree temps for you. In Miami, getting down to 81 overnight tonight. Wednesday's high will be in the upper 80s, couple of thunderstorms. Temperatures in the upper 80s on Thursday. For Atmos Weather, I'm Erica Walters. Have a great afternoon.
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0: lot of people put Billy Graham on a pedestal. They thought if anyone could get into heaven by being a good Christian, Mr. Graham would make the cut. But he was the first person to disagree with that.
1: I can't live the Christian life. Billy Graham is a total flop when it comes to living the Christian life.
0: Wow, so if Billy Graham couldn't do it on his own, what hope do you and I have to get into heaven? Mr. Graham knew that hope comes from God.
1: You don't inherit it. You don't deserve it. God gives it by grace. God just gives it to you if you reach up and receive by faith. If we confess with our mouths the Lord Jesus and believe in our hearts that God hath raised him from the dead, we shall be saved. You have to believe he's the Son of God, that he died for you, that he rose again, that he's alive.
0: 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We're the Billy Graham Evangelistic Association.
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0: I've been talking about R&L Electronics for a good while, and you've heard me go on and on about Roger and the crew at R&L. When you call there, you get answers. 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
1: 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Legends.

0: such a task. You know, you got to enter this and then hit enter, and then you got to, you know what I'm talking about on an HT. 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But I'll tell you something, RT Systems is building software that is so simple to operate. 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

0: Well, Mr. Smith, the nurse said you're having trouble sleeping.
1: Yeah, that's right, doctor.
0: Well, let's see what the problem... Whoa! You have an arrow sticking out of your side.
1: Yeah, if you could just give me something for the pain.
0: No! We have to remove that arrow.
1: You can't take my arrow away. It's a great conversation piece at parties. I get all kinds of sympathy with it, and it helped me get a job.
0: It did?
1: Yeah, they asked if I can handle adversity. I said, hey, I got an arrow sticking in my side.
0: But you could die.
1: All I need is something for the pain and to help me sleep at night.
0: I could give you some pain pills and you can try sleeping on your other side, but the pain will only get worse. You need surgery.
1: I'm not letting go of this arrow. It's too important to me. I'll try sleeping on my other side.
2: 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God's blessings are always better than anything we have or would want to hold on to. Will you trust Him? 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
0: 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Pick the one you want and we'll play it as soon as we can. Like this instant request.

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1: 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We're still playing them. 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

0: Hi, this is Jim Edwards with a message about hope and strength from the book of 1 Corinthians. No temptation has overtaken you that's not common to man. God is faithful, and he will not let you be tempted beyond your ability. But with the temptation, he'll also provide the way of escape, that you may be able to endure it.
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3: There is no question we are here. 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We fire up that transmitter and off we go. So glad you're along for the ride, too. 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
1: 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I'm Jeff Clark. 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
1: Gonna hook you up with a couple of instant requests. 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

0: Dodo Cop, plus Chugga Chugga Woo Woo, and The Lion Creeps to Fright. I'm Grant Marshall, 2020 News. Real news, real stories, real fun. Naked Gun, the smell of gear, deuce, trigger, woe. Glock and unload at a high school near Chicago when the resource officer plopped down for a break in the boys' room, but then absent-mindedly left his gun in the stall. Cops say, loose fools, dumb and plumber, bummer, sparked the school to cancel classes the next day. A couple of kids caught for purportedly pilfering the piece, but cops continuing to comb for the scandal-sullied service stick. Train wrecked. Wet your whistle stop tour in a small town in Virginia. A mayor drunk on more than just power, cops claim, after his honor showed up at a train wreck almost as smashed as the rail cars. Ale to the chief, sheriff's deputies declare, as the town's top elected official was allegedly locomotive liquored up at the locale. The boys in blue took the boss man to the brig, where he bailed out and offered an apology for the supposed slosh mosh awash. The Warning Zoo, Gall of the Wild, the SWAT-fought plot team, a bunch of animals, is lying wolf at zoos across the country, including the Akron Zoo in Northeast Ohio. Scary had a little scam, sending heavily armed heat to zoos, claiming there's a bomb or a shooting. Defiled Kingdoms, forced to close for the day, causing chaos for customers and critters alike. Time to send the animal hackers to the Central Lark Zoo. And that's what's happening. I'm Grant Marshall, 2020 News.
1: Expect showery weather late tonight through tomorrow morning, currently 82 degrees in Miami. Here is your Atmos weather report for Tuesday, the 9th day of June. I'm Charles Dixon for Atmos Weather on WRMI. Mostly sunny in Miami, and good afternoon to listeners in Houston. Mostly sunny, 88 degree temperatures for you. 78 and thunderstorm in Detroit. Mostly sunny, currently 72 in New York City. In Los Angeles, sunny, 73 degree temperatures for you. Finally, the Music City forecast for Nashville, Tennessee, rain and 72 degree temps for you. In Miami, getting down to 81 overnight tonight. Wednesday's high will be in the upper 80s, a morning shower, rather cloudy. Temperatures in the upper 80s on Thursday. For Atmos Weather, I'm Charles Dixon. Have a wonderful
2: afternoon.
1: I've been
2: talking about R&L Electronics for a good while, and you've heard me go on and on about Roger and the crew at R&L. 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

0: French submarine, whose front section was badly damaged by fire, could have been headed for the scrapyard. But instead, the French Navy took the front section of another decommissioned sub and joined it to the back section of the damaged sub. So, instead of being scrapped, the submarine was given a new life. And that's what God wants for you. We're all damaged and broken by sin, but God doesn't want to just weld you back together. He wants to make you a whole new person. Billy Graham explains.
1: When Christ comes into your heart, he changes your nature. You become a new creation in Christ. Old things pass away and everything becomes new. Your sin is forgiven and all the penalties are removed. He produces a new person.
0: Discover how a personal relationship with Jesus Christ can make you a whole new person at findpeacewithgod.net, where the Billy Graham Evangelist

0: 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I'd like to put all my local repeaters in, but my goodness, that's such a task. You know, you got to enter this and then hit enter, and then you got to, you know what I'm talking about on an HT. 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

0: Ladies and gentlemen, WRMI Legends realizes some of you folks do not have access to a computer, and you don't have access to getting online and sending emails. We'd love to hear from you, though. 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Our snail mail address is simple. It's Post Office Box 102, Lebanon, Tennessee, 37088. Let's do that again. Post Office Box 102, Lebanon, Tennessee, 37088. We'd love to hear from you. Write us a snail mail. I love to get mail. I like to open the envelopes and read what you've got to say. 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But let me give you the address one more time. And that is Post Office Box 102, Lebanon, Tennessee, 37088. 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

by Legends, Jeff Lawrence here. Mike Otis's battle-tested barbecue sauce is an award winner, and it's the perfect flavor that you're going to want in all your outdoor barbecue meals, or even indoors. Oh, we've got some great ideas for you, including barbecue sauce on an omelet. We even came up with a pasta sauce made with barbecue sauce. It's delicious. It's like barbecued spaghetti. Battletestedbrands.com is where you're going to want to go to get a great deal on any number of things, including the sauce and the coffee. 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Some things never change. We're still playing them. Here's another instant request.

0: Hi, this is Jim Edwards with thoughts on assurance from 1 John chapter 5, verse 12. He who has the Son has a life. He who does not have the Son of God does not have the life. These things I've written to you who believe in the name of the Son of God, that you may know that you have eternal life, and that you may continue to believe in the name of the Son of God.
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3: 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You need not do anything but adjust the volume. We take care of the rest. I'm Jeff Clark, and here is To Powell.